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11: From the Sky News Centre at 5. The UK and Europe has experienced the most significant solar eclipse since 1999. For most of Britain, more than 90% of the sun was covered by the moon yesterday evening. A rare total eclipse was experienced in Iceland and Spain. This was the moment Newquay Beach in Cornwall was plunged into near darkness. Tens of thousands of university places will be confirmed as students receive their A-level results this morning. The Education Secretary says pupils in England, Wales and Northern Ireland should be immensely proud however they do. Technical qualifications will also be awarded. Alan Sody from the Federation of Small Businesses warns it's getting harder for apprenticeships to follow post-16 study.
12: And part of that is the pressures that there are on small businesses, including costs, including other pressures as well, which is making it more difficult for them to be able to afford to take on new people or to take a chance on someone who might need quite a lot of nurturing and training.
11: The government says it's working to strengthen links between young people and careers. An amber weather warning for extreme heat takes effect across London and the Midlands this morning. Temperatures could hit 38 degrees Celsius. Researchers say taking the stairs could slash the risk of early death, heart attacks, heart failure and stroke. They claim it's often overlooked as a practical way to get exercise. A consumer group's warning of more scams where people are tricked into approving card payments, which says new rules mean victims could face extra hurdles getting their money back than if it was transferred out of their bank account. The Financial Conduct Authority says it's discussing the scam with the industry. And British athlete Matthew Hudson-Smith is a three-time European champion. He's won the 400-metre final in Birmingham, his home track. That's the latest. I'm Imani Rana.

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9: From the Sky News Centre at 6. A once-in-a-generation, almost total solar eclipse has wowed millions of people across the UK. Crowds gathered in parks, beaches and on hilltops to watch the moon glide past the sun, achieving more than 90% just after 7 o'clock. There was a total eclipse in Iceland and in Spain. This couple travelled from Atlanta to Mallorca.
10: It was worth all 90 seconds of totality that we got. We were, it really, like you said, there are words that don't describe it.
11: Sometimes you are forced to see it, witness it with its fullness and its power, and you realize, oh yeah, no, I get to do this.
9: Hundreds of thousands of students in England, Wales and Northern Ireland will get their A-level results this morning. Technical qualifications will also be awarded. Students who don't get their expected grades can apply through clearing. Professor Peter Slee, Vice-Chancellor at Leeds Beckett, says there'll be many opportunities over the next week.
12: And it's critical that when you take this kind of decision about what you're going to do with the next stage of your career, that you think hard about making the right decision. Don't just jump into the first thing that comes along.
9: The UK's fifth heatwave will peak today, with the Met Office forecasting temperatures of up to 38 degrees and amber weather warning for extreme heats in place. An RSV vaccine given during pregnancy has halved the number of babies needing intensive care. Figures from the UK Health Security Agency suggest 63 babies were admitted last winter. White House Press Secretary Caroline Leavitt is leaving her role at the end of the month. The 28-year-old, famously one of Donald Trump's staunchest defenders, says she wants to spend more time with her family. And there's another gold for Great Britain and Northern Ireland at the European Athletics Championships in Birmingham. Matthew Hudson-Smith won the 400-metre final for the third time, making him the most decorated GB athlete in the game's history. That's the latest. I'm Fade Silver.
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3: People across Kent have been sharing pictures of a once-in-a-generation solar eclipse. Crowds gathered yesterday evening to watch the spectacle. These people were at Bluebell Hill in Maidstone.
4: It's just nice to get out and see something like this, especially here at the viewpoint. I just think it's lovely.
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3: If you missed it, you can see some of the images at Kent Online. Thousands of students across Kent will be getting their A-level results this morning. It could determine whether they've got into their chosen university. Technical qualifications will also be awarded. Nine fire engines have been sent to tackle a blaze at an industrial site in Ashford. It broke out near Canterbury Road in Kennington at around midnight. Crews have been working to contain the blaze. And the current heat wave is expected to peak today. An amber health alert is in force across Kent. That's the latest. Next updates at 7.
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3: Staying dry with plenty of sunshine and feeling very hot today. Highs of 35 in Gravesend, 31 in Sandwich.
1: 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Kent weather.
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2: It's Thursday. 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
3: morning.
4: Did you see it? Because you were going to cinema, weren't you?
3: I was going to cinema, so I did manage to see it. I didn't have anything with me, so I was looking out the corner of my eye.
4: But anybody that you were with had...
3: Oh, there was people that had everything near me. There was colanders, there were cereal boxes, there were glasses, there were people had set up a full picnic spread. It was like a street party.
4: I said to you when you walked in, I was confused when you said colanders yesterday anyway, because I was like, well, where am I going to... like? How I'm going to wear that. And then I realised that's not what you had to do. You had to put it down on a piece of paper. But then when I saw one of the kids using it on the street last night, I was then confused as to...
3: why there were so many.
4: So many, because I just thought that the sun would... do you know, I don't know why I thought that would... that was so stupid. Why I thought that would happen. I just kind of thought that the colander would slowly disappear and that's what... it wasn't... it was a magical night last night. I genuinely enjoyed... I put on our little group we have here tonight, and one of the lads that works in production, he said, because my street's quite good for things like this, to come out and do stuff. And he said, oh, it reminds me of the clap
3: for the NHS.
4: We were doing for the NHS. Yeah. And I thought, do you know what? That's probably the last time that our entire street was out in mass and everybody was together.
3: Mm.
4: And then you forget, maybe it wasn't actually that much about the solar eclipse last night. Maybe it was just about, you know, something.
3: The real treasure was the friends that we made along the way.
4: Just bringing everybody together. Like, maybe that's what we need more of. Why are you laughing at me? I'm being serious.
3: You have very rare moments of being wholesome.
5: To take it seriously.
3: I'm holding on to it tight.
4: Okay, all right. Well, it's Zara Larsson coming, Ollie Mears. I'll get back to Sarcastic Rob next.
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0: with Rizzle Kicks and Heart Skips a Beat. KMFM, it's breakfast. It's Thursday that feels like a Friday. It'll definitely feel like Friday tomorrow by the time we've lived through the 35 degrees that's planned today.
1: Sweaty.
0: Oh, man.
1: So let's talk about Christmas.
0: It does feel weird talking about Christmas with that in mind. But you know what? When the Orchard Theatre finally reopens its doors, you're going to want to make sure you've got your tickets for the panto early.
1: Yep, they are doing Cinderella this year, starring Joe Pasquale, and they are celebrating finally reopening with a big season planned. And they also want to celebrate by finding local heroes.
0: Loads of them as well.
1: Yeah.
0: Loads of them. It could be your mate, your teacher, somebody you work with. It could be absolutely anybody. Somebody just goes above and beyond, volunteers, gets involved in a community, maybe a charity. They are the people that they want to hear about.
1: You can nominate them at orchardtheatre.co.uk before the 25th of September, and they could receive an invitation to the ball for Cinderella this Christmas.
0: Check it out. 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And if you are in Canterbury on Saturday night, raving to Becky Hill, we got a little bit of a favourite from her coming up after Travel News.
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3: 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And join the celebrations on Friday when the guys will be live on board a Thanet Open Topper with another chance to win.
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2: Traffic and travel.
3: It's 6:42. Chollock, the A252 both directions, reports of an accident between Book Street and Shottenden Lane in Mollash. The M20 coastbound, there's a speed restriction due to Operation Brock. That's from Junction 8 to Junction 9. And the A2, you've got your usual slow traffic before the Bean Interchange as you come from Commons Road. Elsewhere, looking okay. If that's not the case where you are, call us hands-free on the jam line. 01 227 786 106.
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0: spend.
1: I don't know.
0: We're still working on it.
1: I've not really been looking, though, so.
0: We're having a summer recess.
1: We are. Oh, I forgot to tell you. It's completely off topic. Oh, it's quite funny. Talking about where's your husband. I was with my friends over the weekend.
0: Yeah.
1: And just got absolutely roasted because Zach was like, so, Nooms, are you dating anyone? And I was like, no, you know, I'm thinking about it. And he's like, well, I saw you 5 weeks ago and you were thinking about it then. And then I said, well, you know, I'm going on holiday in a couple of weeks. And Greg went, you can't use that as an excuse that you're going on holiday in 2 weeks'
0: time.
1: Have
0: a break.
1: So I just got absolutely attacked. So
0: it's okay, Nooms. It's going to be all right. We're going to get there. Somehow, we're going to find a way.
1: I was thinking I could line it up with cuffing season, you know?
0: You can't handcuff people.
1: No, you know, that's what they call it, like at winter.
0: I don't know.
1: You can get cosy.
0: Just to be clear.
1: Yeah.
0: Hey.
1: Put the handcuffs down.
0: Different thoughts. Possibly.
1: Although maybe I'd have more success. No, you will be my husband.
0: We'll get loads of promotion. You'll be all over the front of Kent Online, ITV News. You'll be on all of it. It'll be great. Mr. Probs, this is Waves, KMF.

0: 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Just over 24 hours to go before we call our second summer money drop winner.
1: Someone's going to win themselves 1,500 quid tomorrow morning just after 8 o'clock. We're going to be calling them live from the bus.
0: So if you are not in to win yet, we're going to give you all the details so that you could be winning that money.
1: Right, stay where you are. Travel, news and weather for Kent, because things are hotting up today. Stay there to hear what's going on.
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3: Traffic and travel.
1: Roads this morning, the earlier problems starting to clear up around Kennington and Ashford and Chollocks A252. And we are now building on the A2 as you're heading up towards Bluewater. Operation Brock in force, obviously still on the M20, makes speeds drop between Ashford and Maidstone. The M2 coastbound, the exit slip road at 6 is still closed. Lots of roadworks, including Folkestone, Shelland Street and Margate's Millmead Road for you to contend with this morning.
2: 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Kent Traffic and Travel.
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0: At 7 o'clock, here's Lucy Hudson.
13: Kent's been treated to a once-in-a-generation solar eclipse. 90% of the sun was covered by the moon yesterday evening. Crowds gathered at viewpoints across the county to watch. These people were at Bluebell Hill in Maidstone.
14: Never seen one. It's probably the only one I'm going to see as well, because I'll probably be about 80 when the next one is.
15: I've come here because the last time I saw it, I was quite young. I thought I was going to be on my own, and there's loads of people here, so that's a big surprise.
16: My nephew is doing something he's seen to put a hole in the paper, and then we'll watch it through that.
13: If you missed it, you can see pictures of the eclipse at Kent Online. A-level, T-level and BTEC results will be out this morning for thousands of students across Kent. They'll be picking up their all-important envelopes from around 8 this morning, with UCAS offers also being updated. Claire Allison is from the University of Kent. She has this advice for anyone who may miss out on the grades they need.
17: There are lots and lots of opportunities. This isn't the end of the road. I've worked in clearing for over 15 years now. There are tons and tons of opportunities for students, so it isn't the end of the road.
13: The Education Secretary is also encouraging young people to consider an apprenticeship. A person's been treated by paramedics after breathing in smoke during a fire in Ashford. The blaze started in an outbuilding on Canterbury Road in Kennington just after midnight. 9 fire engines were sent and crews have spent several hours tackling the flames and protecting a nearby business. It's unclear what caused it. The current heat wave is expected to peak today, with temperatures as high as the mid-30s. An amber heat health alert is in force across Kent, and the whole county's officially in drought. We're being urged to look after vulnerable loved ones.
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13: There's another gold for Great Britain at the European Athletics Championships. Matthew Hudson-Smith won the 400 metres for the third time, making him the most decorated GB athlete in the history of the Games. Meanwhile, Kent's Dina Asher Smith has made it through to the 200-metre final. She won her semi-final and will go again this evening. That's the latest. Next updates at 7.30.
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13: Staying dry with plenty of sunshine and feeling very hot today. Highs of 35 in Yalding, 31 in Tankerton.
2: 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Kent weather.
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2: 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Remember, you can always get in touch with the show on our WhatsApp, 01227 786 106. We'd love to hear from you, including a message from James saying, loving the show as ever. Could you say a big hello to my 9-year-old son, Daniel?
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0: Right. £1,500. 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
0: Yeah.
1: 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Maybe it's going to be extra spending money on the holiday. Maybe it's the summer wardrobe for the holiday. You've already been on holiday.
0: It might just be a credit card names.
1: Yeah.
0: Can we give you some cash? 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
0: All right, listen up carefully. It's a very difficult question. You might have to do some research. What is the name of the traditional British ice cream dessert made with vanilla ice cream, syrup, cream and a cherry on top?
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0: 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You know it's Treacle Tart. So just send it through now, all right? We'll pick one person at random tomorrow on the show. Going to call them back, and if they answer correctly, we will drop 1,500 quid worth of summer money into their bank account.
1: And you can spend it however you want, but you have to be in the draw to win that money. What is the name of the traditional British ice cream dessert made with vanilla ice cream, syrup, cream, and a cherry on top?
0: You need to answer that question with either A, Knickerbocker Glory, B, Arctic Roll or C, Treacle Tart.
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1: It's A-Level Results Day today. We're going to be talking about it after 8 o'clock this morning. It's Robert Neames. What a night last night.
0: Really cool.
1: I'm just so happy that it wasn't actually me this time that was going being a Grinch. It was Mrs. Rob. She was like, oh, I'm not washed. I don't want to go outside. I was like, this is like a once-in-a-generation thing. Let's just go and experience it. If it's rubbish, we can say we were there.
0: Yeah.
1: But it wasn't rubbish.
0: No.
1: Did you notice it got cold?
0: Yeah.
1: And
0: not like dark.
1: No.
0: But like perceptively dimmer.
1: It wasn't like the 90. I remember the 1999 one being, because I wasn't that fussed. I was quite young. I was running around probably being an idiot. And then I noticed it like, oh, yeah, this is dark. But you're right. It was like somebody just dimmed the lights a bit last night, wasn't it?
0: But it was just so nice. Like I went to see Spider-Man, which I didn't think about when I booked that ticket.
1: No.
0: But I came out of the Chathamodian about 6:30. So I just walked over to the riverside, basically facing up Nore Castle.
1: Yeah, yeah.
0: And there were loads of people there. And there were kids with the cereal boxes. There were people with colanders. There were people with the glasses.
1: Yeah.
0: This one family absolutely committed to it, had a little, like a table.
1: Oh, wait, a fold-out table. Nice.
0: Just ready to go. And it was just so, what I loved was going on Instagram afterwards and seeing everyone else's stories from like elsewhere in Kent, elsewhere in the UK, just people. Like, just people being excited.
1: Yeah, Lucy was saying she went to Gravesend last night and was on the hill. She said she was one of the first people there, and then all of a sudden, like, masses of people. This one chap turned up with his camera and had all the gear.
0: Oh, wow.
1: And we, like, had it on the screen so people could go and look at it.
0: Oh, that's amazing.
1: Do you know what it is? It's, for me, and I know I said it earlier and you were like, oh, you're being soft, but it's just, how many things like that happen?
0: Yeah.
1: Where it like truly brings everybody together. Yeah. You're right, on Instagram and social media. I mean, you still obviously will see the one idiot, which happens to be my brother-in-law this year, sat there with a colander on his head.

0: head. Like, you know, he wasn't into it at all. But I just, I think there's not a lot of things like that that bring everybody.
1: And it's just, you know, an appreciation of...
0: We're very tiny.
1: We're so
0: tiny. That's
1: what
0: I was thinking. Yeah. Yes, I just was like, we are so small.
1: But also just like the... And, again, sounding soft, but like the magic of the universe.
0: Yeah,
1: that we could be there and we could experience something like that.
0: Yeah.
1: And it's really cool. And it, I don't think it's lame at all to be excited about that.
0: Oh, good. Well, look, if you enjoyed it last night, so did we. Make sure you share your pictures on our socials. At KMFM Official is where you can find us.
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3: Traffic and travel.
0: Roads this morning doing okay. We have obviously got the usual kind of delays around the M2 Junction 3, Operation Brock, the M25 Dartford Tunnels. Expect Sturridge Island Road now to be looking a bit slow, as is Tunbridge Wells London Road this morning. No issues on public transport from what we can see. Looks like all traffic's being held right now from Clackett Lane services to Junction 6. That's backing up to Junction 5 of the M26. That could be causing you a problem if you're heading that way. this morning. It looks very, very busy indeed. We're on 01 227 786 106. That's the Jam Line.
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0: tomorrow morning, we'll be sat on the top of an open deck bus doing the show in Margate.
1: Yes, if you've missed the news, we are going to be live from Margate tomorrow on top of a Thanet open topper.
0: Which is technically, I believe, quite difficult, I've heard, in the last 24 hours. But
1: yes,
0: we're going
1: to
0: do it.
1: Thank you to our engineering team.
0: We're going to make it happen.
1: I'm not going to lie. I'm having a great time because I've not had to do anything. But I've heard that there's risk assessments. I've heard Danny built things bespoke.
0: I've seen something being built. Yeah, because we're travelling on it after 8:50 in it. Mm-hmm. I think that's where the difficulties have come in.
1: I think if we were like, can we just do our show live from Margate? They would have been like, yeah. But when we said, can we do our show live from a moving bus?
0: Yeah, that's where the trouble kicked in.
1: But you can see the route on our socials, KMFM Official. You can join us at Margate Station. We set off at 8:56, or you can hop on along the way.
0: Yeah.
1: Come join us on the bus.
0: Come and do it. Make it worth our Danny's time.
1: Yeah.
0: That would be great.
1: Thanks,
0: if you
1: Danny.
0: Could. We're also giving you another chance to win with Stagecoach, which we're going to do next.
1: Let's get your latest headlines first at 7:30. Here's Lucy Hudson.
2: A rare solar eclipse has delighted families across Kent, with hundreds gathering to watch at viewpoints in the county. Around 90% of the sun was blocked by the moon yesterday evening. You can see pictures at Kent Online. Figures just out show the UK economy grew by 0.4% in the 3 months to June. The rate has slowed but shows resilience in spite of the Iran war. It's a nervous wait for students who are picking up their A-level, T-level and BTEC results today. University offers are also out this morning. The government's encouraging more young people to consider an apprenticeship. And temperatures are set to hit the mid-30s in Kent today. An amber heat health alert is in force. That's the latest. Next updates at 8.
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11: 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Kent weather.
2: Staying dry with plenty of sunshine and feeling very hot today. Highs of 35 in Aylesford, 31 in Minster.
11: 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Kent weather.
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4: Class, it's been reported that if we keep using water like we are now, by 2055 we could be short by 5 billion litres a day.
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13: 7.43, the M25 clockwise is queuing due to an earlier traffic problem. It's from Junction 5, the M26 A21, as you head out of Kent towards Junction 6, Godstone. The M20, Operation Brock's in place from Junction 8 to Junction 9. Chatham, North Dane Way, both directions, is partially blocked with slow traffic due to an accident between Albemarle Road and Lordswood Lane. The M25 anti-clockwise, there's delays at the Dartford Tunnel. Travel time currently 10 minutes. Queues for 10 minutes southbound towards Maidstone on Detling Hill, the A249. Island Road, Sturry, is slow at Sturry Hill. Travel time currently 15 minutes. And there's a waiting time of up to 15 minutes for the passenger service at Folkestone for Eurotunnel. Any updates, call us hands free. 01227 786 106.
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1: Let's play for the final time for a 28-day pass.
2: Yes, let's do that. Who we got today?
1: Trish Catton in Canterbury. Hey, how you doing?
3: Yeah, not too bad.
1: Can we sort you out with a 28-day pass with Stagecoach?
3: Yes, please.
2: Right, all we need to do is answer this question.
1: We're on the 10X, heading from Maidstone to Ashford along the A20. We're near Harrietsham and we can see a beautiful castle surrounded by a lake and countryside. Where are we?
2: Is it A, Leeds Castle, or B, Rochester Castle, Trish?
3: A, Leeds Castle.
2: Great answer. Good work. Seaside travel sorted for you this summer holiday thanks to the Stagecoach Southeast.
3: Lovely. Thank you.
1: You're very welcome.
2: And tomorrow we're taking over that Thanet Open Topper. 10 years. We've got a big celebration. Noomi and I are doing the show. We're going to be at Margate Seafront tomorrow by the train station. So if you're around, you want to come and join the bus, come and say hi.
3: Yeah, we will do.
2: All right, Trish. Congrats. Well done.
3: Thank you.

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1: Now we know it is a big day for a lot of people in Kent. There may be a few nerves going around. We want to send you our best vibes.
0: Yeah, and Joe, it'd be lush to shout you out if you are sitting there waiting to log on or get the email and it's A-level day or A-level results day for you. Can we hear from you, please?
1: Our WhatsApp is open 01227 786 106. Parents, you are also allowed to get in touch.
0: Yes.
1: To congratulate, to brag, yeah, whatever you want.
0: Yeah, we'd love to make the next part of the show about you. If you've got those A-level results coming, then please get involved. 01227 786 106. There's more coming up after 8.
1: Yeah, we got news and travel on the way. And say it, your chance to win £1,000.
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1: M20 Operation Brock in force between Maidstone and Ashford. Chatham's North Dane Way in both directions is blocked. It's an accident. Two vehicles are involved between Albemarle Road and Lordswood Lane. Expect Great Stone at the A256 Ramsgate Road from Fizer's roundabout to the Richborough Port. Roadworks making things look really slow through there. And the M25, the earlier problem between Junction 5 for the M26 and Clackett Lane. Whilst the problem's been removed, the delays are still there. They had to hold it for about 20-25 minutes around 7 o'clock this morning, so it's looking very busy there.
0: 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Kent Traffic and Travel. 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
3: At 8 o'clock, here's Lucy Hudson.
4: Secondary schools across Kent are opening this morning for students to pick up their A-level, T-level and BTEC results. Grades are being released, which could determine whether pupils have got into their chosen university. Those who haven't may be looking to go through clearing. Claire Allison from the Uni of Kent has this advice.
5: It can be very disappointing, of course, but please don't feel rushed to make choices. Research is really, really important. So do your research into the courses, the universities, but also, you know, what can you expect from your time at university?
4: They'll have phone lines open today to speak to students. Official figures show the UK economy grew by 0.4% in the 3 months to June. The rate has slowed, but shows resilience in spite of the Iran war. The fifth heatwave of the year is expected to peak today. Temperatures are due to hit the mid-30s with an amber heat health alert in force across Kent. There's also a risk of more wildfires. Yesterday, Prime Minister Andy Burnham urged shops to stop selling disposable barbecues.
6: I would ask all retailers, big and small, to adhere to that framework. Longer term, we will look at whether a temporary ban in the summer months is justified.
4: Police are searching for two dogs who've reportedly been stolen from Sevenoaks. The Springer Spaniel and Cocker Spaniel went missing from a property on Penn Lane in Ide Hill on Tuesday night. They're called Nelly and Betty. Anyone living in the area is being urged to check CCTV and doorbell footage. And thousands of people in Kent have been able to experience a once-in-a-generation solar eclipse. Crowds gathered at viewpoints across the county as the moon moved across the sun yesterday evening. These people were at Jeskins in Gravesend.
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4: Staying dry with plenty of sunshine and feeling very hot today. Highs of 35 in Charing, 31 in Sheerness.
2: 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Kent weather.
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1: It's Thursday. Don't worry, Friday's on the way.
2: Not just any old Thursday, is it?
3: No. Results day.
2: Do you remember how you felt?
3: Oh, yeah. Sick.
2: Like, really nervous. What about you, Luce? Do you remember?
4: Yeah, I was really nervous.
2: It's going to be all right.
3: It's going to be all right.
2: And we'll explain why, because we did a bit of math yesterday on this, didn't we?
3: Yeah.
2: It's going to be okay. We'll talk about A-level results next.
0: K

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1: Here we are then. A-level results day. Come round quick, innit?
0: It's come round quick.
1: It just feels, I mean, you probably don't feel like that if you're going in to get the results today. There might be some nerves floating around.
0: Yeah, you might be waiting for an email.
1: I mean, this is where this gets a little bit complicated. So we've done a little bit of research on this. We hope this is right. But from what we understand, you can check your UCAS points now.
0: I think from 8 o'clock you can log in, but see if you've got into your firm choice or your insurance choice.
1: But you won't understand how that's necessarily made up just yet.
0: Yeah, until you go get your results.
1: And they differ completely. So some colleges, some schools, it's 8:15, some are 9, but certainly by midday everybody will know the picture,
0: yeah,
1: right?
0: Yeah, yeah.
1: And then... yeah, it's the next step.
0: It's the next step.
1: Like working out, I guess, what you do, whether you're going to go off to university, whether you're going to go and do something different. I mean, I don't know this feeling. Mm-hmm. So, like, I crashed out at AS levels. I really wasn't brilliant with the whole education thing whatsoever. But you went, like, to the moon.
0: Whereas I loved education and I stayed at university for 8 years and I did the most qualifications that you physically can at university. Mm. And we're in the same room.
1: Exactly the same room looking at each other, which is which is weird. So it kind of goes to prove, like, no matter what they look like today, you probably, within reason, can still get to where you want to get to.
0: And I didn't get the results that I wanted to get when I was 18.
1: What, at A-level?
0: I didn't get into my firm, I didn't get into my insurance, so I had to go through clearing.
1: Right.
0: So if you have to go through clearing today as well, I know exactly how you feel. I know that panic sensation in your stomach, but like, there are so many ways that you can do what you want to do. There are so many options available to you, and I honestly believe that if you know, the journey of my life wouldn't have happened if I hadn't ended up going through clearing. I don't think I would have, you know, because I kind of fell into doing student radio. I don't think I would be here
1: if that you got hadn't your first happened. Choice.
0: And
1: interesting.
0: So I like, if I can say anything today, I know how you feel if it doesn't go your way, but it could end up being, honestly, the best thing that happens to you.
1: And I am kind of am here because I was useless and didn't do very well whatsoever. That is the only reason I'm here.
0: So like, so didn't let him in anywhere else.
1: No. So like, I think the point is that it doesn't matter how it ends up landing, how you end up cutting it. You'll probably still be able to get what you want today, no matter what journey you go on, isn't it? That's the point.
0: And it may be that you go on a completely different journey than you were expecting, and it ends up being absolutely amazing.
1: So be excited about today if you're picking up your A-levels. Mums and dads, sure, you have got some butterflies happening today, but we are thinking of you all today. It will be fine, whatever it ends up looking like, and there's loads of resources and things. There's even loads of stuff on Kent Online this morning that can help you out if you need it.
0: Yeah, so head over there if you want an extra resource. We are sending you loads of love.
1: All right, we are playing Say It Next for £1,000. We'll do it after Taylor Swift, Opalite.

0: Morning to Jade, picking up her A-level results this morning. Andrew as well, heading to Maidstone shortly to see how well he's done. If you are doing that today, you can get in touch with us on WhatsApp, 01227 786 106.
1: Sending you lots of love, good vibes, excitement.
0: Apparently, there are loads of things that you can get access to today, especially if you're picking up your A-level results.
1: Yeah, Slim Chickens are doing three free chicken tenders if you go and you show them your results. Byron Burgers, you can do buy one, get one free on burgers. Just show up with your results. So really, it doesn't matter how they go, you know.
0: At least you're getting free chicken.
1: Just do a tour of all the places that are doing freebies and absolutely rake it in.
0: Do that today. Right then, let's play Say It.
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1: Let's play Say It. Your chance to win £1,000 just by guessing what we are describing. You come on, you pick either Rob or me. We will have 60 seconds on the timer to get through as many words as possible.
0: Now, we are pretty much halfway through the month now when it comes to gameplay, so it is the day to try and get on and play. Yesterday, Kevin in Folkestone got himself to the top of the leaderboard with a score of 10.
1: Let's see if we can get you there today. 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
13: And looking at the roads this morning, things are moving okay. Couple of issues include the M25. They had to stop the traffic for a bit just past the junction 5 for the M26 onto Godstone for junction 6. So that's looking quite busy. We've also got some slow stuff in and around Canterbury, Great Stone and Ramsgate Road, heading between Fizer's Roundabout and a Rich Report. There's roadworks there making things really quite slow. Operation Brockenforce and just the general weight of traffic this morning. We're on 01227 786 106.
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1: Let's play Say It for a Thursday. On to play today, Linda Lally in Walderslade. Linda, have you played Say It before?
2: No, I'm a first-timer.
3: So can we just have a moment to realise that Linda should have a job on the radio with Linda Lally?
1: That is a great name.
3: Such a brilliant radio name.
2: It's a great name if it's not yours.
3: All right, fair enough. Fair enough. Well, look, welcome to the show. First time player as well. Let's see how well you can do.
1: Who would you like to be on your team? Would you like Rob or Numi?
2: Numi, I think.
1: Please. Okay.
3: 60-second timer. I'll do the adjudication. Linda, if you're not sure on anything, please shout pass. We're going for a score of 10 or more. Good luck.
1: You spread this on your toast.
2: Jam.
1: Before that. Right.
2: Butter.
1: Yes. It's a city in Spain. Is it the capital? Okay, if you're running and against people to win, what are you doing?
2: Right.
1: Yes, this is like a carpet, but it's smaller and you put it on the floor.
2: Right.
1: Yes, you fasten these on your jacket, little circles.
2: Button.
1: Yes, it's like a musical instrument made out of plastic. You learn to play it at school.
2: A recorder.
1: Yes, we had one of these last night where the moon went in front of the sun.
2: Totally clear.
1: Yes. He sings Baby. He's a Canadian singer. What do you mean? Sorry.
2: Huh?
1: Okay. The thing that you have in your car to tell you where to go.
2: Sat nav.
1: Yes. Your hammer, your screwdriver, they're all going to be in your...
2: toolbox.
1: Yes. In your garden, you're going
3: to... Time out. Time out. We did really well there because you'll see why in a second. But was it enough? Was it enough? We got one for butter. We skipped on Barcelona.
1: I don't know if it's the capital. My Spanish geography is terrible.
3: We got two for race and three for rug. Four for buttons and five for a very interesting description of recorder.
1: What? It is a plastic instrument that you learned to play at school. She got it.
3: Oh, she did. Yeah, yeah. You said total eclipse for six. We're after eclipse, so we took it as an answer. Justin Bieber is who we're after as a singer. Satna for seven and toolbox for eight. We got through 10 words, but only eight of them.
1: Oh, we were on our way, Linda.
3: You were so close.
2: Never
3: there,
2: mind.
3: Jake. So
2: never
3: close.
2: Mind.
1: You broke the curse. You got on, so you just got to try and get on again, okay?
2: Oh, I certainly will do. Thank you.
1: Have a great day. Thank you for calling.
2: Okay, no worries.

0: Justin Bieber's What Do You Mean on KMFM Morning to Darren and Tracy, stuck in a prominently M20 London bound right now, heading from Ashford to Maidstone. It's taken an extra 20 to 30 minutes to get through there because of a broken down motorbike this morning.
1: Remember, tomorrow we are live from a Thanet Open Topper in Margate.
0: Yeah, bringing you the show live from a bus on the seafront. You can come and join us as well.
1: Yeah, if you get to us around about 8:30.
0: Yeah, I think so.
1: We're going to set off at 8:56. We're going to go up to the boating pool and back. But you can get off along the route wherever you want. Mm-hmm. It's basically a normal bus that we've just commandeered.
0: Yeah, we've brought it.
1: and we'll soundtrack your journey with the show.
0: Come and say hi. We'll be live from that bus at 6:30 a.m. tomorrow morning from Margate train station.
1: Let's get your latest headlines now at 8:31. 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
2: Figures just out show a 3% rise in the number of UK students being accepted onto degree courses. Results are out today for A-levels, T-levels and B-techs. Teenagers across Kent heading into school to pick up their grades. Official data shows Britain's economic growth slowed between April and June. GDP was up by 0.4%, with the World Cup helping to offset the effects of the Iran war. Andy Burnham's asked shops to stop selling disposable barbecues to reduce the risk of wildfires. The current heatwave is expected to peak today, with temperatures here in the mid-30s. And follow KMFM News on socials to see pictures of last night's solar eclipse. Hundreds of people gathered at viewpoints across Kent to witness the once-in-a-generation spectacle. That's the latest. Next updates at 9.
3: 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Kent weather.
2: Staying dry with plenty of sunshine and feeling very hot today. Highs of 35 in Rainham, 31 in Broadstairs.
3: 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Kent weather.
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0: Tame Impala, Jenny, Dracula.
1: Oh. Never heard the end of that song before.
0: Is
1: that
0: like bats that. On the end of it?
1: She no idea what's going on there. Is something happening on the radio that we're unaware of right now? I don't know. It's Robin Neamy. Thanks for doing it with us. It's Thursday. We've got a bit of a Friday feeling because, as we said, tomorrow the show is coming live from Margate. You'll be able to come and join us on the Thanet Open Topper, which we're going to have to make sure we've got plenty of sun cream for.
0: Yeah, because it's going to be warm, so we're going to be bringing sun cream. I'm going to bring my little fan.
1: It's a good idea. It's a good idea. I might bring a hat. Maybe you can have a brolly.
0: Yes, I've got one in the car, I'll bring that.
1: So we're going to be sat for 6:30 a.m. right the way through until gone 10 a.m. just in like sun.
0: In sun.
1: And obviously now turning into the UK's hottest summer ever.
0: Yeah, we're seeing that reservoirs are obviously drying up. You know how there are some reservoirs that have like old houses underneath?
1: Don't they call them
0: ghost villages?
1: Ghost villages, yeah.
0: Apparently they're starting to emerge.
1: Wow.
0: And now I think this is related. This summer apparently has seen more Loch Ness monster sightings than ever.
1: Yeah, so basically, like last year I think was the highest ever, and then this year's beaten last year's already. There was a story recently I saw, something to do with some Australian tourist that came over and said that he'd spotted it like a couple of weeks ago, said that he saw it had hump. He basically described the picture you and I would know from when we were a kid.
0: Yeah.
1: But said that he thought he'd seen it because the water's lower in the loch.
0: Yeah. So what if this is the year that we finally find out that the Loch Ness Monster is real?
1: Yeah.
0: Because the water levels are so low.
1: No one in Scotland's ever found it, but an Aussie that popped over for a trip found it. Yeah, sure thing, mate. Yeah? Can you wrestle it, did you as well, did you?
0: Can you imagine, though? What a great trip.
1: He thinks he's had a great time. Got back to Australia. Yeah, mate, saw the Loch Ness Monster.
0: I saw all the famous sights. I saw Big Ben. I saw Loch Ness Monster. Kate, if you're in the office already, I can only apologise. Yeah,
1: it's a good Australian accent, mate. It's good, mate. Coming up, got Zara Larsson, Shakira, and Fats and Small, yeah?
0: Please stop before we start getting complaints.
1: Yeah, no, fair enough.
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0: It's 8:44. In the M20 between Ashford and Maidstone, as you head towards London, there's a broken down car inside the Contraflow, which is causing delays. You've obviously got Operation Brock in place from Junction 8 to Junction 9. The A2 being eastbound, partially blocked and slow traffic due to an obstruction in the road at Bean Lane. Great Stoner, Ramsgate Road, the A256 northbound, that's queuing from Fizer's roundabout to Richborough roundabout because of roadworks. The M25 anti-clockwise, there's delays at the Dartford Tunnel. You've got your usual slow traffic coastbound on the exit slip road at Junction 3. 15 minutes of queues in Sturry on Island Road and Eurotunnel, waiting time of up to 20 minutes for the passenger service at Folkestone. Any updates, call us hands-free, 01227 786 106.
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1: Summer, say it, kids. On the way after 9 o'clock, stand by the radio. We'll tell you when you can call in to win that Smith's Toys gift card.
0: Also got chains on BB Rexa, and is it's currently billed to be 34 degrees in Kent today.
1: That's right, it's hot.
0: There is a song that I think can only really be willed out on a day like that.
1: Okay.
0: That we're going to spin after 9 o'clock.
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6: Some issues within the contra flow this morning on the M20 heading London bound between Ashford and Maidstone. It's a broken down motorbike that's causing some delay through there. Getting reports it's anything up to about half an hour at the moment. Great Stoner, the A256 Ramsgate Road. As you're heading from the Fizers roundabout to the Richborough roundabout, the roadworks are making things pretty sticky through there at the moment. Sturries Island Road, Tunbridge Wells London Road and the M25 at the Dartford Tunnels still queuing this morning. We're on 01-227-786-106 is the jam line.
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8: At 9 o'clock, here's Lucy Hudson.
9: A record number of 18-year-olds in the UK have been accepted onto degree courses. More than 260,000 students will be heading off to uni, which is a 3% rise, according to UCAS. Schools are opening across Kent this morning for pupils to pick up their A-level, T-level and BTEC results. Anyone who didn't get the grades they were hoping for is being urged not to panic. Claire Allison is from the Uni of Kent.
10: I really would recommend that students do their research. Don't feel pressured to make decisions quickly. Speak to universities directly and really understand what all of your options are, because I think there's a huge amount of opportunities available for students. It's really about doing the research.
9: They'll have phone lines open today to discuss the clearing process. A person's been treated by paramedics after breathing in smoke during a fire in Ashford. The blaze started in an outbuilding on Canterbury Road in Kennington just after midnight. 9 fire engines were sent and crews have spent several hours tackling the flames and protecting a nearby business. It's unclear what caused it. The water regulator has provisionally approved £3.4 billion to improve infrastructure and help the environment. Ofwat says 13 suppliers will benefit from the funding. And Kent's been treated to a once-in-a-generation solar eclipse. 90% of the sun was covered by the moon yesterday evening. Crowds gathered at viewpoints across the county to watch. These people were at Jeskins in Gravesend.
11: Yeah, it's incredible. You know, it's once in a lifetime for some of us. The next one's not going to be for quite some time.
12: My daughter kept saying about it. She's 14 and I think she saw it online. And it feels like a week ago no one knew this was happening and suddenly everyone's trying to get hold of the glasses to come and watch it.
13: It's nice, and it's nice to see everybody out. Nice to see everybody interested. It's good.
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9: There's another gold for Great Britain at the European Athletics Championships. Matthew Hudson-Smith won the 400 metres for the third time, making him the most decorated GB athlete in the history of the Games. Meanwhile, Kent's Dean Rasha-Smith has made it through to the 200-metre final. She won her semi-final and will go again this evening. That's the latest. Next updates at 10.
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9: Staying dry with plenty of sunshine and feeling very hot today. Highs of 35 in Tenham, 31 in Herne Bay.
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2: 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So it's 2 days of talks, panels and masterclasses. They've got people that have made the new Spider-Man movie there. Sounds awesome. So if you're heading over, have a fab time.
3: Morning to Lisa. Thank you for your message on WhatsApp as well. Can we give your daughter Francesca a shout? She did it. Uni, here she come. Super proud of you. Love, Mum. Francesca, well done. And everybody else that is rocking up at schools across Kent to pick up their A-level results. Fingers crossed it's going well. Let us know on WhatsApp as we play you BB Rexha and a summer anthem next.

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1: Sun beaming down.
0: Oh, mate. Yeah, sorry, I don't need sun, I don't need rain.
1: On your way to the beach.
0: Ideally, yeah. Like in a boom box to get out of the boot for when you get to the beach.
1: Yeah.
0: Highs of 35, they're saying at the moment, across Kent today. It's going to be wham.
1: Yeah, keep cool.
0: It's good advice, Neems, yeah.
1: Thank you.
0: Keep cool. And also, enter this competition if you haven't already. The Summer
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0: If you haven't entered though, there is no chance you're going to win this. Remember, it's cash in your back pocket and you know from driving to work this morning that the roads aren't exactly full. There's so many people out of the county right now, out of their routines, that this could be the competition to enter because maybe it's not been entered as much as you think it has.
1: All you have to do is answer this question. What is the name of the traditional British ice cream dessert made with vanilla ice cream, syrup, cream and a cherry? Is it A, Knickerbocker Glory, B, Arctic Roll or C, Treacle Tart?
0: What you need to do right now is grab your mobile phone. 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
0: As Noom said, you will not have to wait very long. 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
0: M20 Operation Brock in place. Don't forget the speed restrictions, obviously between junctions 8 and 9, depending on which way you're going. There was also an earlier broken down motorbike on the Ashford side of that, heading London bound, so expect a few extra minutes through there this morning. Maidstone's Lewes Road is partially blocked. There's an accident at Armstrong Road. Marden's Goudhurst Road in both directions, also partially blocked. There's an accident near Gravel Pit Lane. Sturry's A28 Island Road, looking busy, about 15 minutes or so travel time through there. And Greystone at the A256 Ramsgate Road, the roadworks causing some delays between Pfizer's roundabout and the Richborough Port this morning. We're on 01-227-786-106 if you can update us.
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2: Let's play Summer Say It Kids. On to play today, Riley, who is 11 in Faversham. Riley, what score out of 10 would you give your summer holiday so far?
3: I'll give it a 9.5.
2: Wow, that is good. What's the best thing that you've done so far?
3: My holiday.
2: Oh, amazing. Where'd you go?
3: I went to near Clarkson's farm.
2: Oh, cool.
4: Did you go to the farm?
3: Yeah.
4: Was it good?
3: Yeah, it was really good.
4: I'm very jealous of you. That is an incredible summer holiday.
2: Right, let's try and win you a Smith's Toys gift card. Who do you want to be on your team? Do you want Rob or Noomi?
3: Rob, please.
2: Amazing. I will do the scoring. Remember, if you're not sure, Riley, just shout pass, okay?
3: Okay.
4: Right, let's go. Right, it's something you would stand on two wheels and you like rub your foot across the ground to make it go.
3: Skateboard.
4: No, it's got like a pole and handlebars you hold on to. Not a bike, but...
3: Scooter.
4: Yeah, right, they're wax and they're colourful. They are, you draw with them.
3: Colouring pens.
4: No.
3: Crayons.
4: Yeah, right, you have pepperoni, mozzarella on this, it's round.
3: Pizza.
4: Yeah, it's the lady from Frozen, the blonde lady from Frozen.
3: Elsa.
4: Yeah, she lives in an ice what?
3: Ice castle.
2: Ice castle.
4: Castle is the one we're after. It is the, it's the snowman from Frozen. What's his name?
3: Pass.
4: Okay, right, you go to one of these, it might have swings in it and a roundabout to go and mess about. A what? No, yeah, another word for it.
3: Park.
4: Another word?
3: Playground.
4: Yeah, lives under the sea and he's square.
0: So say it, kids.
4: It is SpongeBob.
2: Out of time.
4: What's SpongeBob, Riley? How do we do, Nooms?
2: We got one for Scooter, two for Crayons, three for Pizza, four for Elsa, five for Castle, passed on Olaf, six for Playground, and then ran out of time for SpongeBob. We were just two away from the top of the leaderboard, but we were close.
4: Very, very close. Very, very close. But we've still got loads of time to get on and play, haven't we? Another 2 weeks.
2: Yeah, so, Riley, you just got to try and call again, okay?
3: Okay.
4: All right, Riley.
2: Thanks for coming on to play.
4: Yeah, cheers for being on the show. We'll speak to you soon. Have a good time in Faversham today.
3: Thank you.
2: Bye.
0: Breakfast.
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2: 9:45. The M20 Operation Brock's in place from Junction 8 to Junction 9. Maidstone Lewes Road, the A229, is partially blocked with queues due to an accident at Armstrong Road. Great Stonor Ramsgate Road, the A256 northbound, that's queuing because of roadworks from Fizer's roundabout to Richborough roundabout. Sturry, the A28 Island Road, you've got 15 minutes of queues at Sturry Hill. Tunbridge Wells, the A26 London Road, St John's Road, that's busy between Southborough and the centre of Tunbridge Wells. It's also slow in Sevenoaks on the A25 Seal Road around St John's Hill. And there's a waiting time of up to 15 minutes on the passenger service for Eurotunnel at Folkestone. Any updates, call us hands-free 01227 786 106.
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0: You've got 24 hours to learn what it's called. That should be plenty of time.
1: Margate Station, there'll be a bus there. Can't miss us.
0: It will have me.
1: It's the only bus that is going to have Rob and Noomi at the top.
0: And you'll see the flags, you'll hear us, you'll definitely want to come and join us. If you can, the bus leaves just after 8:45. Do not be late if you've got the kids and you fancy a little day out. Come and join us tomorrow. I'd love to see you there.
1: Andy, on the way from 11 to Soundtrack Your Workday. He's back today.
0: He's on from 11 o'clock. Ben has got Five in Time as part of getting you home today from 4.
1: And Pop Anthems is on the way next.
0: Yeah, Cher, Kooks, Love Station. It's going to sound brilliant at 35 degrees planned today. Don't move for it.
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0: 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Traffic and travel.
1: Roads this morning are Brock in place. Maidstone's Lewes Road partially blocked. There's an accident at Armstrong Road. Sevenoaks Seal Road, Tunbridge Wells London Road and Sturry's Island Road all on the map for being slow. And those roadworks between the old Fizers roundabout and Richborough roundabout causing some delay this morning on the A256.
0: 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Kent Traffic and Travel.
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3: At 10 o'clock, here's Lucy Hudson.
4: Students across Kent are opening their A-level, T-level and BTEC results this morning. For many, it'll determine whether they've got into their chosen university. Figures show more than 260,000 18-year-olds across the UK have been accepted onto degree courses. That's a record number. Claire Allison from the Uni of Kent says clearing is always an option for those who aren't happy.
5: Today is an incredibly daunting day and there will be lots of students who are disappointed. And I think as well, it's families and supporters who also really feel the stress and strain today. I think the most important thing that all students and their families should remember is don't panic.
4: Water companies in Kent are set to get a share of £3.4 billion to improve infrastructure and help the environment. Regulator Ofwat says 13 suppliers in total will benefit from the funding. Southern, South East and Thames Water have also been given provisional permission to put bills up for customers as part of investment plans. The fifth heatwave of the year is expected to peak today. Temperatures are due to hit the mid-30s with an amber heat health alert in force across Kent. There's also a risk of more wildfires. Prime Minister Andy Burnham's urging shops to stop selling disposable barbecues.
6: I would ask all retailers, big and small, to adhere to that framework. Longer term, we will look at whether a temporary ban in the summer months is justified.
4: Official data shows Britain's economic growth slowed between April and June. GDP was up by 0.4%, with the World Cup helping to offset the effects of the Iran war. And people across Kent have been sharing pictures of a once-in-a-generation solar eclipse. Crowds gathered yesterday evening to watch the spectacle. These people were at Jeskins in Gravesend.
7: It's fascinating. It's something that the human is unable to describe, you know. It's special as well because the kids are here, so yeah, just happy to be here.
8: It's definitely an experience to come and watch it, and it's nice to see everyone out seeing something unique together.
9: Oh, it's amazing. It's brilliant. We're planning on doing a total eclipse next year, hopefully, southern Spain.
4: That's the latest. Next update's at 11.
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4: Staying dry with plenty of sunshine and feeling very hot today. Highs of 35 in Mepham, 31 in Dover.
0: 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Kent weather.
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12: The M25 towards the Dartford Tunnels is queuing from Junction 2. That's the A2. Crayford's Bob Dunway in town, heading London bound, partially blocked. That's because of an accident, congestion to Thames Road. Sturry's A28 towards Canterbury, heavily congested. And Great Stonar's Ramsgate Road at the Fizers roundabout is queuing at the moment.
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12: At 11 o'clock, Lucy Hudson.
13: The number of top A-level grades has gone up for the third year in a row as students across Kent get their results today. There's also been an increase in 18-year-olds being accepted for degree courses. Anyone who hasn't got the grades they wanted is being urged not to panic. Claire Allison is from the University of Kent and says clearing is always an option.
14: It's really important to remember that you're not in this alone. We're here to support. We've got lots and lots of experience and we can help guide you and help you support your decision-making process.
13: The government's also encouraging more young people to consider an apprenticeship. Skills Minister Baroness Jackie Smith says higher education isn't for everyone.
15: For some, it won't be the right route, and that's why what we're also determined to do is to make sure that
9: that there are more opportunities for young people who perhaps learn better practically, who want different ways of learning, the sorts of skills that employers are looking for.
13: Two people have suffered life-changing injuries in a crash near Canterbury. The air ambulance was called to Stone Street in Stelling Minas yesterday afternoon. They're being treated in London. Two other people were taken to a local hospital with serious injuries. Water companies in Kent have been given the green light to hike bills to fund infrastructure investment. The regulator has provisionally approved a package of £3.4 billion. Kate has more for KMFM.
15: Ofwat says 13 providers across the UK will benefit from funding designed to improve resilience in the network and protect the environment. It'll also address rising demand linked to house building and the development of data centres. As part of the investment plan, companies will be allowed to increase bills. Southern Water will be going up by £37. Thames Water customers will pay £5 extra, while South East Water's increasing by just £1. A public consultation is running until September 24th.
13: Andy Burnham's asked shops to stop selling disposable barbecue to reduce the risk of wildfires. The current heatwave is peaking today with an amber health alert in force across Kent. And voters are heading to the polls for the Clacton by-election. A record 34 candidates are standing. That's the latest. Next updates at 12.
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1: Kent weather.
13: Staying dry with plenty of sunshine and feeling very hot today. Highs of 35 in Leybourne, 31 in Margate.
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12: 31 today. Okay, we knew it was coming. Yeah, we just still weren't prepared, were we? Right, stay cool if you can. Let's start the show with Bruno Mars.
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0: Jess Glynn, right here, Kent Radio Station, KMFM. This is Andy Walker. Heatwave number, what is it now? Is it 5? How are you feeling right now? It's just gone 11 o'clock and it already feels like it's 700 degrees outside.
1: Oh, it's too warm for me. Oh, it's warm. I like it warm, but I don't like it this warm.
0: Peter Kay is so right. My body

0: good feeling. It's Flo Rida on KMFM. This is Andy Walker, and I know so many people at work have asked you this question already this morning, but I'm going to ask you now, did you see the eclipse last night? And also, what are you now going to do with your eclipse glasses? So where I live, I'm sure my sun is different to everyone else's. I'm convinced. Yes, it went dark. I was expecting a little bit more. I didn't even realise the eclipse had finished and then it was becoming brighter again. I don't know why. The next total eclipse, by the way, will be on the 23rd of September, 2090. Put it in your diary now.
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0: What is the name of the traditional British ice cream dessert made with vanilla ice cream, syrup, cream and a cherry? 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Is the answer B, Arctic Roll? Or is the answer C, Treacle Tart? 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That's Friday. And if you answer, we'll drop £1,500 cash into your bank account. You're already thinking what you could do with that money for summer, aren't you? £1,500. 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What is the name of the traditional British ice cream dessert made with vanilla ice cream, syrup, cream, and there's a cherry on top? A, Knickerbocker Glory, B, Arctic Roll, or C, Treacle Tart? 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You must be over the age of 16 and live in Kent to play. Entries close 8 a.m. tomorrow. That's Friday. Text after that time may be charged but not counted. 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Get your name closer to a £1,500 summer money drop, the money in your bank account for summer 2026, if you know the answer to this question. Yeah, if you know the answer to this question. What is the name of the traditional British ice cream dessert made with vanilla ice cream, syrup, cream, and a cherry? Oh, I could eat one right now. A, Knickerbocker Glory. B, Arctic Roll. C, Treacle Tart. All you have to do is text the word summer, followed by your answer, A, B, or C, your name and postcode to 60099. And best of luck. I hope you win. DJ K.

0: Stitches from Shawn Mendes at KMFM. Congratulations if you collected your A-level results this morning, and whatever your grades, just know that you can do whatever you want to do next, whatever you want to do. But before you even think about that, enjoy celebrating today. Huge congratulations. Right, Alex Warren, Ordinary, Doja Cat, and Mike Posner in Ibiza. You'll hear all those three next.
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0: Ordinary. That's Alex Warren. It's KMFM. Hayley has just sent me the red hot face emoji, haven't you? Which must be how you are feeling in your kitchen. What are you doing right now?
1: My friend is getting married in September, so I'm currently making her cupcakes for her hen do. I'm going to do like blue and white butter icing, but yes, it's very, very hot in my kitchen right now. My thermometer earlier said it was 37.4 degrees.
0: If you thought that was hot, I've had a WhatsApp from Martin, who says he's a welder, he has no aircon, he's wearing his overalls, and he's welding, and it feels like a million degrees where he is.
1: Oh, wow, yeah, that's not an ideal job in a heatwave, is it?
0: Hopefully he can open a window or something. Hey, Hayley, hopefully those cupcakes are cooling on the side soon and you can be doing exactly the same in a shady part of your garden.
1: Yes, hopefully so.
0: Stay cool.

0: night at KMFM. That is Dua Lipa. Her husband Callum Turner has new competition. Jack Lowden is the new favourite to play James Bond next. You may have seen Jack in TV drama Slow Horses. He's very good in that. And he plays a spy. So he's kind of already got the experience. And whenever the next Bond movie comes out, it could be years from now, it will, of course, need a theme song. And the lady who is the front runner to sing that song is coming up straight after K-Pop Demon Hunters.
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2: Traffic and travel.
0: Long delays on the M25 towards the Dartford Tunnels queues back to Junction 3. That's the Swanley Interchange. Crayford's Bob Dunway, London-bound queuing because of an earlier accident. That was around Thames Road, delays stretching back towards Barnes Cray. Flimwell's A21 London Road queuing at the High Street traffic lights and congested along the A28 Island Road heading towards Canterbury.
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0: at 12 o'clock. Lucy Hudson.
15: Students in Kent are being urged not to panic if they haven't got the results they wanted in their A-levels. Grades are out today with a record number of 18-year-olds across the UK getting accepted for a degree course. Claire Allison from the University of Kent says they've got a clearing line open for anyone who's not happy.
16: We've got our academic colleagues are available to have conversations in depth about courses and programmes, our admission staff, all of our support staff are available to support with that decision-making process.
15: A person suffered minor burns after a firework set greenery alight in Tunbridge Wells. Crews were called to tackle the blaze in a garden on Sherwood Road last night. Smoke was also seen billowing across the sky. It's claimed nurses have been collapsing from heat exhaustion as they try to work in wards where temperatures are sometimes more than 30 degrees. The Royal College of Nursing says conditions in some hospitals are so hot they're not fit for humans. Health Secretary Yvette Cooper says the government wants to fix the problem.
17: That's why we're also putting £6.7 billion into the capital improvements, the repairs, and that includes new cooling systems across our NHS.
15: An Amber Heat health alert is in force in Kent until tomorrow night. Our water bills could be going up as the regulator has provisionally approved a new investment package. Suppliers in Kent will be getting a share of funding. Kate has more for KMFM.
18: Ofwat has announced £3.4 billion will be used to fund improvements to infrastructure and work to protect the environment. They're launching a consultation to find out what people think of the plan. It includes permission for some companies to hike customers' bills. Southern Water will be going up by £37 a year, while Thames Water is increasing by £5. Residents covered by South East Water will only have a rise of £1.
15: And Operation Brock is going to be removed from the M20 one week earlier than planned. The contraflow system's been enforced between Maidstone and Ashford since July 14th to deal with summer holiday traffic. It's going to be removed overnight this coming Sunday. That's the latest. Next updates at 1.
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2: Kent weather.
15: Staying dry with plenty of sunshine and feeling very hot today. Highs of 35 in Ashford, 31 in Rickover.
1: 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Kent weather.
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0: 12 o'clock, I will reset the summer money drop question very soon. It's multiple choice as well, so makes it super easy to get your hands on £1,500. 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
1: Wake up in the morning feeling like glasses. I'm out the door. I'm gonna hit this city.
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1: before
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0: Usher and TikTok. It's KMFM in that midday sun. And by the way, you can say it. I know you want to. So together, I will go at the same time after three. One, two, three. It's too hot.
1: Bring it.
0: It's absolutely fine. You won't be judged. I know you're thinking it.

0: used to rap. Do you remember this?
1: Yo, this is The Rock kicking it with the refugee camp, and you're about to smell what The Rock is cooking.
0: It's a rock banger. Maybe the album should be half singing, half rapping. Milky and Just The Way You Are, that's a summer tune. You'll hear that next.
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0: This competition officially closes at 8 a.m. tomorrow morning, so don't miss out. Seriously, don't delay. What is that British ice cream dessert? You know, the one that has a cherry on the top? Is it a Knickerbocker Glory, Arctic Roll, or a treacle tart? A, B, or C? Just picture that dessert right now. Which one is it? If you know the answer, £1,500 cash could be dropped into your bank account. What is the name of the traditional British ice cream dessert made with vanilla ice cream, syrup, cream, and a cherry? A, Knickerbocker Glory. B, Arctic Roll. Or C, treacle tart. Text the word summer, followed by your answer. Is it A, B, or C? Then put in your name and postcode to 60099. We'll choose one person at random, call them back tomorrow. If you answer, we'll drop £1,500 cash into your bank account. Have a great summer. Text costs £2 plus your standard network rate. You must be over the age of 16 and live in Kent to play. Entries close 8 a.m. tomorrow. That's Friday. Text after that time may be charged but not counted. Full T's and C's and online entry are at kmfm.co.uk/summer2. Right now is your chance to win that cash. It's a very nice amount as well. £1,500. What is the name of the traditional British ice cream dessert made with vanilla ice cream, syrup, cream, and cherry? You're thinking about it. You've got it in your head. Is it A, Knickerbocker Glory? Is it B, an Arctic Roll? Or is it C, treacle tart? Text summer, the word summer, followed by your answer, A, B, or C. It can only be one of them. Plus your name and postcode to 60099. Do that right now, and good luck. I hope you win. Here's Tom Grennan. Millions.

0: Stardust at KMFM. Happy Lefties Day today. If you are left-handed, you're better at multitasking than righties. You're more likely to win a game of tennis, and it's said you like a drink more than right-handed people. So maybe look around you at work. If anyone pops to the pub at lunchtime today, they might be a lefty. Taylor Swift, she's a righty. She's on the way next.
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0: 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The washing's drying within 30 seconds. Right, the hardest working performer out there right now. She's done 117 shows so far this year, which is, if my maths is right, it's about one show every 3 days. Zara Larsson, Midnight Sun, moments away.
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0: Maidstone's Shilts Crescent is queuing with one lane out. This is because of an accident with congestion to Lewes Road heading out of town. On the M25 anti-clockwise, long delays towards the Dartford Tunnels. Queues start at Junction 3, the M20.
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7: The
17: number of students getting top marks on their A-levels has risen for a third year in a row. 28.5% of pupils were awarded with either an A or an A star. Students have been receiving their results here in Kent today. Claire Allison is from the University of Kent. She had this advice for anyone who may have missed out on the grades they need.
18: There are lots and lots of opportunities. This isn't the end of the road. I've worked in clearing for over 15 years now. There are tons and tons of opportunities for students, so it isn't the end of the road.
17: A man who racially attacked a taxi driver in Dartford has been sent to prison. It's after a minor collision between the taxi and a Peugeot at Crossways Boulevard in January last year. Oliver Dryden also punched and kicked his victim. The 30-year-old from Dovney Close in Orpington has been locked up for more than 2 years. The Royal College of Nurses says some nurses have been collapsing from heat exhaustion as they try to work in wards where temperatures are sometimes more than 30 degrees. They say conditions in some hospitals are not fit for humans. It's as temperatures in Kent are expected to hit the mid-30s today as we swelter through the fifth heat wave of the summer. Elsewhere, we've been hearing from the manager of a Kent youth club about how challenging this summer's been for staff and children. An amber heat health alert is in force across Kent and everyone's being urged to stay out of the sun. The Zone Youth Club is based in the pavilion at St Peter's Recreation Ground in Broadstairs. It's run by Victoria Suchak.
19: It's exhausting. Our staff are really struggling because it's difficult to work for sort of 4 or 5 hours a day in that heat. Although we're a tiny building, we can't afford to have proper aircon. We bought a little unit, which I've had to send back because it was hopeless.
17: She's concerned things could get harder if this extreme heat becomes the new normal.
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17: Bob on now, Angelina manager Gareth Ainsworth is backing his new look squad to deliver results in League 2 this season. He's made 11 signings and says it'll put them in a much stronger position on the pitch. They'll get their league campaign underway this weekend against Walsall. That's the latest. The next update's at 2.
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17: Fine and dry this afternoon with plenty of sunshine. Feeling hot with highs of 35 in Chatham, 31 in Sandwich.
1: 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Kent weather.
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0: Hey, congratulations if you're celebrating your A-level results today, and equally congratulations if you have working aircon at work today. It's bliss, isn't it?
1: Summer in Kent.

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Shaboozy and a Bar Song on the way next.

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2: Okay, let me very quickly reset the Summer Money Drop for you. 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Here is the question. What is the name of the traditional British ice cream dessert that's made with vanilla ice cream, syrup, cream and a cherry? All those ingredients, vanilla ice cream, syrup, cream, and a cherry. 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Entries close 8 a.m. tomorrow, that is Friday. 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It's worth £1,500. What is the name of the traditional British ice cream dessert made with vanilla ice cream, syrup, cream, and a cherry? Oh, I could eat one now. Is the answer A, Knickerbocker Glory, B, Arctic Roll, or C, Treacle Tart? 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And £1,500 dropped into your bank account. 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

Dario G on KMFM. 36.4 degrees has been recorded already today in a village called Charlwood, just outside of Gatwick Airport in Surrey. It's now officially the hottest August in 6 years. The record for August, though, is 38.5, recorded back in 2003. The way this afternoon is going, we might just get there. Uptown Funk before 2 o'clock, and I'll play Boston from Stella Lefty next.

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possibly be one of the hottest jobs that you could be doing today. We heard from Martin earlier, who is a welder. I think anyone working the lunchtime shift in a kitchen, and also a plumber, but a plumber who has to deal with a boiler that's in a loft. Think of that itchy insulation. Oh, must be unbearable up there today. Right, here's New Somber, My Body Isn't Ready, KMFM.

0: know that point at 2 o'clock in the afternoon, lunchtime was ages ago, not close enough to home time. So you have that 2 p.m. slump. I'm going to get you out of it. It's not even going to exist for the next 20 minutes as we do the 2 o'clock reunion at KMFM, starting with Kylie.
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12: Traffic and travel.
0: A21 Tunbridge Bypass southbound. It's slow because of an accident between the A225 and the A26 with one lane closed. M25 anti-clockwise. Queues from Junction 3, the M20 to the tunnels. And clockwise, slow to recover a broken down lorry between Junction 6 and Junction 7.
1: 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Kent Traffic and Travel.
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17: We've been hearing from students in Kent as A-level results are released.
18: I got 2 C's and a B, which was enough to get into my first choice university at Plymouth to study biomedical science.
19: My A-levels were English language, sociology, film studies, and I got into St. George's to study politics.
20: I'm going to the University of Kent to study architecture.
17: Those pupils are from Georgia School in Gravesend. It's as top A-level results have risen for the third year in a row. 28.5% of all grades were marked as A or A star. Figures also show a record number of 18-year-olds secured a place at their preferred university. Simon Murphy is the head teacher at St. George's. He said their good grades are well deserved.
21: They've worked incredibly hard, goes without saying. And like I say, off to some amazing universities and courses. So very pleased.
17: The government is also encouraging more young people to consider an apprenticeship.
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17: A sex offender from Sittingbourne has been jailed for breaching a court order just weeks after being released from prison. Nathan Uren was locked up earlier this year for having indecent images of children. He was arrested again after police found him with an unregistered phone and laptop. The 24-year-old, who's from the Kemsley area but now lives in Canterbury, has been jailed for 8 months. A rare amber warning for extreme heat has been extended to cover more of England on potentially the hottest day of the year. Temperatures could reach 38 degrees Celsius in some parts of the country. Here in Kent, it's expected to reach the mid-30s. It comes as the manager of a youth club in Broadstairs has been telling us how the fifth heat wave of the summer is posing a challenge for staff. The heat means children are having to be careful when playing outside in the sun. Victoria Suchak runs the Zone Youth Club, which is based in the pavilion at St. Peter's Recreation Ground.
22: The reason we're in this building is because we have the benefits of the park, which is a big outdoor space. But with this heat, we're struggling to use it.
17: She's considering a fundraiser to pay for air conditioning. That's the latest. The next update's at 3.
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12: Kent weather.
17: Fine and dry this afternoon with plenty of sunshine, feeling hot with highs of 35 in Cranbrook, 31 in Deal.
1: 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Kent weather.
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0: Oh, to be in Deal this afternoon. Only 31 degrees. Lucky, lucky people. Right, just gone 2 o'clock. This is Andy Walker. The next 20 minutes, it's all about turning your radio up. And it's a reunion of songs, starting with Kylie.

today's 2 o'clock reunion just had to have a summery feel to it, and it really does. Strike, you sure do. Jennifer Page now and Crush. These tunes designed to banish any idea of that 2 p.m. slump, and I fully appreciate on the hottest day, was it ever today, ever on record? Or at least for August, these songs are doing exactly that.

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2: 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Another tomorrow, the Friday edition from 2 at KMFM. Right, stick around because you don't have that much longer to win £1,500. I will reset the summer money drop question for you straight after Harry Styles.

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2: 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Entries close 8 a.m. tomorrow. That's Friday. 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The question one more time. £1,500 cash to be won. What is the name of the traditional British ice cream dessert made with vanilla ice cream, syrup, cream, and a cherry? There's definitely a cherry in there on top. A, is it Knickerbocker Glory? B, Arctic Roll? C, Treacle Tarts? Just visualise those desserts right now and you'll so know the answer. Text the word SUMMER, followed by your answer A, B, or C, your name and postcode to 60099, and

0: such a great summer song. Diplo and Miguel, Don't Forget My Love. It's KMFM, this is Andy Walker on a majorly hot day today. Can we just agree as well, when it does get to winter, we won't say, oh, it's too cold. Let's remember what today feels like. Right, on the way, Taylor Swift and Jonas Blue, Mama. That's a good song.
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Jonas Blue, Mama. It's KMFM. This is Andy Walker. Are you staying cool? No? Okay. I thought I'd ask. Silly question, I know. Justin Timberlake, pop anthem. This is Rock Your Body.

KMFM, Kent's biggest hits. That's what we play. And just to prove it, I will play you the biggest song in the world right now. It's also the Kent Top 40 number one. Shakira and Burna Boy, Die Die, is coming up.

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5: Bluebell Hill, there's one lane blocked at the Lord Lees roundabout because of an accident. The A21 Tonbridge Bypass southbound is queuing between the A225 and the A26 due to an accident. Orpington's A21 in both directions blocked between the High Street and Rushmore Hill. Dartford's Bob Dunway south at Burnham Road. There's been a crash on the roundabout. And then the M25 anti-clockwise, very heavy traffic heading towards the Dartford tunnels. You are looking at an extra half an hour.
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5: At 3 o'clock, Kate Faulkner.
7: The number of top A-level grades has gone up for the third year in a row as students across Kent get their results today. There's also been an increase in 18-year-olds being accepted for degree courses. These students at St George's School in Gravesend will all be heading off to uni.
8: I think I did well. I got a B in art, a B in French, a B in maths and an A star HQ.
9: I came into sixth form sort of not feeling too confident, but I got there, got through it and it paid off.
10: I'm so relieved that I got in. I was so terrified that I like messed one of them up and gotten like not a high enough grade to get in. I'm so happy that I did to get it.
7: There have also been excellent results at the Dover College. Phil Tattersall King is their headmaster.
11: 87% of students that applied to university that got their first choice. 32% of our grades were A star or A or their equivalent. And the students are really buzzing. They've worked incredibly hard.
7: Anyone who missed the grades needed for their first choice is being urged to explore places available through clearing. Elsewhere today, police are hunting a group of men who tried to force their way into a property during an attempted burglary in Folkestone Town Centre. They're said to have threatened the occupier before fleeing on foot last month. Officers have released a CCTV image. The Royal College of Nurses says some nurses have been collapsing from heat exhaustion as they try to work in wards where temperatures are more than 30 degrees. They say some conditions are not fit for humans. It's as temperatures in Kent are expected to hit the mid-30s today. Meanwhile, KMFM's been hearing from the manager of a youth club in Thanet who says the constant heat this summer has been exhausting. Victoria Suchak runs the Zone in Broadstairs, which is based in the pavilion at St Peter's Recreation Ground. They normally use the park to get youngsters outside, but she says it's become a real challenge.
12: We're having to tell children to stay in the shade, to drink lots more water. We've bought little UV bracelets which alert them when, you know, the UV rays are strong, which is pretty much constantly at the moment. So, you know, we've had to buy additional sun cream.
7: An amber heat health alert is still in force across the county. That's the latest. The next update's at 4.
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6: Kent weather.
7: Fine and dry this afternoon with plenty of sunshine. Feeling hot with highs of 35 in Sevenoaks, 31 in Sheerness.
4: 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Kent weather.
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Heatwave 5 today. Heatwave 6 is on its way as well. It is not stopping. It's going to arrive in September. Do you know what? If this carries on into October, we'll be out trick-or-treating asking for ice poles rather than sweets, won't we? Right, biggest song in the world right now.

the best Ariana Grande song ever. It's Break Free and it's KMFM with Andy Walker. It might be a little bit too early to ask, but I'll ask anyway. Do you know what you're having for dinner yet? The only reason I bring it up is because some households are saying they have dinner time clashes most evenings because they can't decide what to have. Can we just agree today, though, because it is far too hot to cook, that dinner this evening will be salad. Nice and easy, done, no discussion needed, no arguments. We can move on. Chapel Row next.

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0: £1,500 cash could be dropped into your bank account ASAP if you know the answer to the question. Now, the answer is A, Knickerbocker Glory, B, Arctic Row, or C, Treacle Tart. The
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0: So right now, so you don't miss out, text me the answer. Is it A, is it B or is it C? Here's the question in full. What is the name of the traditional British ice cream dessert made with vanilla ice cream, syrup, cream and a cherry? A, Knickerbocker Glory, B, Arctic Roll, C, Treacle Tart. 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What's the answer? 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If you've got a busy Friday ahead, do it right now. Don't miss out. There's £1,500 just dangling at the moment. We've got to drop it into someone's bank account and there's absolutely no reason why it cannot be yours if you know the answer to the question. If you know what a Knickerbocker Glory looks like, an Arctic Roll looks like, and a Treacle Tart. What is the name of the traditional British ice cream dessert? It's made with vanilla ice cream, syrup, cream, and there's a cherry on top. Is it A, Knickerbocker Glory, B, Arctic Roll, C, Treacle Tart? Text the word SUMMER to me, followed by your answer A, B or C, plus your name and postcode to 60099, and I will keep my fingers crossed. £1,500 dropping into your bank account.

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This is KMFM Maloko, Sing It Back. Ella Langley, Choosing Texas, Ed Sheeran and Sapphire, both before 4 o'clock today. And if you want to cool your house down, and boy, do we want to do that today, smear the outside windows in Greek yogurt. Pardon? 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Oh, just one thing with this, though. She forgot to tell her window cleaner and now he's washed it all off.

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Ed Sheeran, that is Sapphire, and it's KMFM. Adam Lawrence is on the way next. He's in for Ben. He's going to get you home from 4 o'clock. It's game five in time. Could win you £500. Be around for 5:30 for that. And Jack's back tonight, 7 o'clock with the evening show.

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13: M25 anti-clockwise towards the Dartford Tunnels. Travel time is about half an hour. It's very slow. There's long delays on the A2 heading London bound. It's blocked because of a multi-vehicle accident. This is at the Ebbsfleet turnoff, not too far away from Bluewater. There's delays back to the Gravesend turnoff. The opposite side is also congested with onlookers. Adam will keep you up to date on that. Orpington, the A21 Seven Oaks bypass is blocked. An accident in between the High Street and Rushmore Hill. And there's another one on the Tunbridge bypass southbound between the A225 and the A26.
12: 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Kent Traffic and Travel.
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14: Relief for students and families across Kent this afternoon with the release of A-level results. The number of pupils getting top grades has risen for the third year running, with 28.5% awarded either an A or an A-star. These students at St George's School in Gravesend are glad the anxious wait is over.
15: After you've done the exams, there's like worrying about it's not going to change what you've done on the exams. It's just like, it's kind of like a waste of time to be thinking about it. Just keep yourself occupied with other things, try and go out as much as possible.
16: It's out of your control. Like, as soon as you did your last paper, it's done. You just got to wait.
17: It feels good to be, it's done. You know what you're going to do now, feel secure.
14: At Dover College, there was a 98% overall pass rate with 89% of results graded A to C. Phil Tattersall-King is their headmaster.
18: We're really, really pleased looking, you know, watching them open their envelopes, the smiles on their faces. For a job really, really well done.
14: Elsewhere today, as temperatures climb above 30 degrees, we've been hearing from the manager of a Kent youth club about how challenging this summer's been for staff and children. An amber heat health alert is in force across Kent and everyone's being urged to stay out of the sun. The Zone Youth Club is based in the pavilion at St Peter's Recreation Ground in Broadstairs. It's run by Victoria Suchak.
19: Because we can't use the outdoor space as much, we're having to do more activities in the shade, under the trees or indoors. And it's restricting their energy. Their kids, they want to play. So we're struggling to keep them entertained.
14: She's concerned things could get harder if this extreme heat becomes the new normal. And Operation Brock is going to be removed from the M20 1 week earlier than planned. The contraflow system's been in force between Maidstone and Ashford since July 14th to deal with summer holiday traffic. It's going to be removed overnight this coming Sunday.
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14: Football Isle and Ebbsfleet United have revealed the size of the debt they owe to HMRC. It's thought to be around £130,000, according to the club's chief exec. The fleet was suspended by the National League just 2 days before the start of the new season, meaning their first three games were postponed. That's the latest. The next update's at 4:30.
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14: Fine and dry this afternoon. We'll see lows tonight of 15 in Swanley, 20 in Dungeness. Hot and sunny again tomorrow with highs of 33.
12: 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Kent weather.
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13: Oh, it is sweltering, isn't it? It really is boiling. Possibly going to be the hottest day we've ever experienced. It's Adam Lawrence in for Ben for the next week and a bit. It's nice to be with you until 7 o'clock tonight. Shall we have an eclipse debrief? I know. I bet you spent a while talking about that today. I've got a few things you might not have noticed, though, so we'll do that next after Bebe Rexha and Sigala.

What a great start to Thursday's home time. It's Adam Lawrence with you on KMFM. Sigala and BB Rex are there with New Religion. Have you got tired eyes today? Now, I know we didn't look at it, but we probably had more sun than usual yesterday evening. And then this absolute scorcher today. Some people thought the eclipse was a bit underwhelming, but I don't know, I thought it was quite good. I liked seeing so many people out and about in Kent, just enjoying themselves, happy in their groups of friends or families meeting up as well. It was a bit like being at a festival, wasn't it? I think we can agree, though, we've never seen so many cereal boxes in one place. Oh, yeah, your pinhole projectors safely in the recycling now. Do you know, last night as well, there was a meteor shower between 2 and 4 a.m. The darkest sky until 2045. It's all happening up there at the moment, isn't it? Let's get you home with the best tunes anywhere. Dua Lipa's on after...

Jess Glyn, My Love, playing here on KMFM. The biggest sunshine hits are right here with me as we get you home between now and 7 o'clock. Do you know the temperature on my car earlier said 36? Hot, hot, hot. Might be the hottest A-level results day ever. How did that go in your household? If you had students that collected them, maybe, or maybe you're tuning into KMFM right now and you picked up those results this morning. It's a happy day, isn't it? It's a big day. It kind of feels like the end of an era as well. Love reading about the headlines of the A-level results, because you see like the headline, grades have gone up, which is lovely to see, and then you see more students passing. Oh, lovely. And then it all gets a bit tribal, doesn't it? Because you see boys have outperformed girls for the first time in years. Yes, come on the lads.

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14: A2 London bound. It's a real busy one, I'm afraid. Long delays at Ebbsfleet and a bit further on, actually, towards Bean. Two lanes are closed with a multi-vehicle accident before Bluewater. The road was blocked completely until about 5 or 10 minutes ago. Tailbacks London bound to Cobham services on the A2 right now, and the other direction, that's slow with onlookers as well. It's back beyond the M25 Darrenth interchange. Talking of those anti-clockwise queues on the M25 for the tunnels, 35 minutes at the moment. Herne Bay, Thanet Way heading westbound. There's queuing traffic at the moment due to an overturned car which is at the Heart and Hand roundabout, and then on the edge of Maidstone between Linton and Lewes, there are queues both ways to Boughton Green right now.
9: 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Kent traffic and travel.
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0: Little Mix and Black Magic playing here on KMFM as we get you home. Walk the Moon, Shut Up and Dance coming up. It's Adam Lawrence with you at work today. Maybe it's been so hot that you've had to go to the water cooler and chosen the extra cold water today. You know, the one that you never choose? Maybe. Maybe today's been the day. Let's get your latest headlines now with Kate Faulkner.
1: Students in Cairns get their A-level results. Figures show the number of people getting top marks has risen for the third year in a row. 28.5% of pupils were awarded with either an A or an A star. Temperatures have climbed above 35 degrees Celsius in some parts of England today. It's as we've spoken to the boss of a youth club in Kent about how challenging the hot weather can be for children. Water companies in Kent are set to get a share of £3.4 billion to improve infrastructure and help the environment. Southern, South East and Thames Water have also been given provisional permission to put bills up for customers as part of investment plans. Kent Police are searching for two dogs who have reportedly been stolen from Sevenoaks. The Springer Spaniel and Cocker Spaniel went missing from a property in Penn Lane in Idle Hill on Tuesday night. And Travis Kelce has told US reporters his wedding to Taylor Swift was the best night of his life. They married at Madison Square Gardens in New York last month. That's the latest. The next update's at 5.
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just been announced. The hottest day of the year so far, recorded in West London at Kew Gardens. Been pretty stiflingly hot here as well. Shapeshifters Lola's Theme, your summer soundtrack here on KMFM with Adam Lawrence. Bruno Mars, I Just Might, is on the way. And the lady inducted into the Nashville Songwriters Hall of Fame, making history as the youngest person in it. It could only be Taylor Swift. She's coming up. Still haven't heard or seen much about her wedding a couple of months ago to Travis. Literally no photos, which I do really respect, but then also, who doesn't want to see those? Travis Kelce has come out today and thanked the 1,000 guests for attending, which is a nice public message, isn't it? But I can't help but feel like he's had to do that because there were so many guests. Sending them all a personalised thank you card simply would have taken days, wouldn't it? He's had to do a public address. Going to play Taylor with When We Are Never Getting Back Together. That one, it's on the way. KM.

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1: Traffic and travel.
15: Long delays on the A2 around Bluewater right now, anywhere between Gravesend and the M25. It's because of a multi-vehicle accident heading London bound around Ebbsfleet. Road was blocked. Two lanes remain closed. London bound traffic back to the Esso at Cobham Services right now. The other way, you've got tailbacks to the M25, but it really is worst heading towards the M25. Anti-clock towards the tunnels right now on the motorway on the M25 is 25 minutes. Detling Hill southbound, the 249 to the M20, busy with traffic coming back from the coast and also people coming back from work, so it's 15 minutes there to the roundabout. And Thanet Way towards Herne Bay, coming from St Nicholas at Wade, it's slow there. Something's definitely happened as traffic's slowing down for a good half a mile.
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1: 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I remember

0: Us. I Just Might, playing here on KMFM. I Just Might. Flo Rida, Club Can't Handle Me, coming up. The
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0: What is £1,500 going to get you at the moment? £1,500 cash? Going to get you some breathing space over the summer, isn't it? 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You could be our winner that we need to find. All thanks to the Summer Money Drop here on KMFM. It's your chance right now. I've got your chance. All you need to do is answer this week's question. And that is this question right here, okay? Are you listening? What is the name of the traditional British ice cream dessert made with vanilla ice cream, syrup, cream and a cherry? Is it A, Knickerbocker Glory, B, Arctic Roll, C, Treacle Tart? 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

with today's weather, had to get something from Flo Rida on. Something like this. Club Can't Handle Me on KMFM as we get you home in this glorious weather, even though it might be too hot. Next, the 5 o'clock whistle with some Will Smith and Nelly. Rida with me. KMFM.

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15: A2 London bound. Long delays because of an accident between Ebbsfleet and Bluewater. Two lanes closed. Queues to Cobham Services. Back to the SO. The other side of the A2 is slower. M25 anti-clockwise. 30 minutes now towards the tunnels. Elsewhere, the usual hotspots and a lot of the routes leaving the coast quite busy. One of those, Margate to Birchington, quite busy.
11: 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Kent Traffic and Travel.
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15: Kate Faulkner's got the latest at 5 o'clock.
16: The number of top A-level grades has gone up for the third year in a row as students across Kent get their results. There's also been an increase in 18-year-olds being accepted for degree courses. These students have been picking up their results from St George's School in Gravesend.
17: I got 2 C's and a B, which was enough to get into my first choice university at Plymouth to study biomedical science.
18: My A-levels were English language, sociology, film studies, and I got into St George's to study politics.
19: I'm going to the University of Kent to study architecture.
16: Those students students who didn't get the grades they were hoping for are being encouraged not to panic. Beverly Fordham is the Cabinet Member for Education and Skills at KCC. She says there are lots of other options.
19: That's really what it's all about now, is looking at the young person and seeing what can we do to support them or where they want to go, rather than this is path A, B or C and you need to fit in one of them boxes.
16: Elsewhere today, a drink driver who crashed into a bungalow near Strood has been given a suspended prison sentence. CCTV at Kent Online shows the moment the car ploughed into a grandmother's home on Cuxton Road last October. 44-year-old Tamara Bowen from Poplar Lane has been given a driving ban and a sobriety tag. She'll also have to attend rehab sessions. The manager of a youth club in Broadstairs has been telling us how the fifth heat wave of the summer is posing a challenge for staff. Temperatures have hit the mid-30s in Kent today and an amber heat health alert is in force. Victoria Suchak runs the Zone Youth Club in Broadstairs. She says they've been spending a lot more time indoors.
20: We've started to think that maybe we do need to invest in a proper air conditioning unit for the building. But we're talking hundreds, which we don't have. We'll have to do a bit of fundraising or find a way of paying for it.
16: The Southeastern are going to roll out more than 200 new ticket machines. They'll have better displays and adjustable height screens to make them more accessible. Bosses say ticket office technology is also being upgraded as part of a wider £9 million investment to upgrade customer experience. That's the latest. The next update's at 5:30.
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12: Kent's weather.
16: Fine and dry this evening. We'll see lows tonight of 15 in Dartford, 20 in Rakulva. Hot and sunny again tomorrow with highs of 33.
11: 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Kent's weather.
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15: Hope you're good. 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I don't blame you. It's a 5 o'clock whistle made for the sunshine tonight. We've pretty much had the heat of Miami. So let's have Miami from Will Smith in a bit. Mojo's Lady as well. And Nelly to kick us off.
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0: DK, Barcelona. What a tune this is, rounding off the 5 o'clock whistle. It's Adam Lawrence with you. I've just seen that Instagram have changed their logo. Well, the writing, you know, the font bit, I guess. Not really going to change our lives, is it? As you were.
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0: Here we are on a hot Thursday evening, the day after the eclipse, the partial eclipse. Quite jealous of Spain, actually, getting the total eclipse and getting the World Cup win as well. Why do they always get what we want, hey? You know how they're calling it a once-in-a-generation event, the eclipse? Well, it might not be, actually, because there's one next August, another partial eclipse, same as we had. This one's going to be 60% coverage down here. We had about 93% coverage last night. So, all right, next year's isn't going to be quite as good in Kent, but it is going to be a total eclipse in Gibraltar, which is technically a part of the UK. So I suggest we all fly over to Gibraltar and witness next August what we missed out on last night. If you're feeling a bit shortchanged by the eclipse yesterday, fancy a flight to Gibraltar for a total eclipse? I'm in if you are.
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2: On the A2 London bound, long delays this evening because of an accident between Ebbsfleet and Bluewater. They have got two lanes coned off at the moment. Sadly, it hasn't fully reopened. Queues to Cobham services, the other side of it slow as well with onlookers. M25 anti-clockwise, 35 minutes now to the Dartford tunnels. If you are leaving the coast, expect it to be quite busy. We're certainly seeing that out of Margate towards Birchington. Elsewhere, really is the usual hotspot, Sandwich Bypass heading towards White Mills Wake. That's quite busy there, up there to the roundabout. And then just various spots really near Manston Airport, quite slow around Minster, and then edge of Maidstone between Linton and Lewes. You've got queues both ways to Boughton Green right now.
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0: out with Harris and Rihanna. This is What You Came For, playing on KMFM. We're getting you home for a very, very toasty Thursday. Oh, it's hot, isn't it? It's Adam Lawrence with you. You could be winning £1,500 tomorrow on KMFM's Summer Money Drop, but you need to be quick, okay? The question you need to answer is online this evening at kmfm.co.uk. It's been there all week. I'll give you the details after 6 o'clock, but if you want to get your entry in, kmfm.co.uk. Next, I would love you to come on and play Five in Time. Another chance to win cash. First, Alex Warren and Ordinary, and your latest headlines now with Kate Faulkner at 5:30.
1: There's relief for students and families across Kent this afternoon with the release of A-level results. The number of pupils getting top grades has risen for the third year running, with 28.5% awarded either an A or an A-star. A teenager has been taken to hospital after being pulled from the water on a Kent beach. The air ambulance was called to Hythe Seafront at around 3:30 this afternoon. We're told the teen's been taken to the William Harvey. Fire crews are responding to reports of a blaze in Ashford. 7 engines, a bulk water carrier and terrain vehicle have been sent to Cripple Hill in High Holden. Local farmers are also reportedly supporting firefighting efforts with their machinery. Millions of households could face further water bill rises. The regulator has approved an extra £3.4 billion of spending by 5 firms in England. And Operation Brock is going to be removed from the M20 1 week earlier than planned. The Contraflow system has been in force between Maidstone and Ashford since July 14th and will be removed this coming Sunday. That's the latest. The next update's at 6.
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0: Major Lazer, Light It Up, playing on KMFM. What a summer anthem. What's the temperature where you are right now? It is 32 degrees here in Rochester on the River Medway. What is it in your car? Is it hotter than that?
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0: Going to play you Olivia Dean before 6 o'clock tonight. Also some Tom Grennan. And do you fancy winning £500? Yes, please. 500 quid just for being half decent at general knowledge. It is the easiest money you'll earn all year. Come on and play 5 in Time. I would love to be speaking to you in just a few minutes' time. 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All you need to do is to text me, okay? 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
0: Traffic and travel.
13: A2 on the London bound section between Ebbsfleet and Bluewater. Two lanes are still closed because of an accident which happened about an hour and a half ago. Sadly, road hasn't reopened and you've got tailbacks on the London bound A2. Back to Cobham services past Gravesend at the moment. The other direction looking quite busy as well with onlooking traffic. M25 anti-clockwise, 30 minutes at the moment, half an hour to the tunnels. Away from the coast, it's busy if you are leaving right now. Also, traffic into Margate looks busy. The A21 at Flimwell is slow into those temporary lights, and heavy traffic South Britt into Tunbridge Wells at the moment. Anything else you've got, let me know on 01227 786 106.
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0: All right, let's play, shall we? Currently on the line, Robin in Dartford at the moment, but heading back to Canterbury, right?
3: Yeah.
0: And have you played 5 in Time before?
3: I did once, yeah.
0: And how did you get on? You've been on before.
3: It was okay. It wasn't great, but it was okay.
0: Shall we better
3: got,
0: that?
3: Like, yeah. Four?
0: Four, okay. Yeah. All right, four correct. Shall we strive for a 5 today?
3: Let's do it.
0: Okay, are you having a nice evening so far? Are you sheltering in your car's air conditioning?
3: Yes, but it's been very, very hot in the office today.
0: Oh, you've had to go into the office then. Has it not had aircon?
3: No, just fans for us.
0: Oh, that's rubbish. Let's play 5 in Time. I've got 5 questions, Robin, and you've got to answer them as quickly and as correctly as possible. As you know, you need to be 5 correct in 24.67 seconds. That's Lloyd in Maidstone. 3 things you can't pass. I cannot help you, and I've got to take your first answer, Robin.
3: Okay.
0: Okay, here we go. What is the capital of France?
3: Paris.
0: Kent has 2 cathedrals, Rochester and...
3: Canterbury.
0: Who is this?
3: Lizzo.
0: What is the name of the fairy in Peter Pan?
3: Tinkerbell.
0: And name 5 brands of car.
3: Volkswagen, Toyota, Land Rover, Maserati, and Jaguar.
0: Stop the clock, stop the clock. All right, let's get your score. How do you feel it went, Robin?
3: Better than last time, definitely.
0: I think you did all right. Okay, let's go through them. The capital of France is, of course, Paris. Kent, 2 cathedrals, Rochester and Canterbury. Well, you're heading back there at the moment.
3: Yep.
0: It was. This was... Lizzo, congratulations. That was her. Tinkerbell, the fairy in Peter Pan, and 5 brands of car. You gave me Volkswagen, Toyota, Land Rover, Maserati, and Jaguar. We went a bit fancy at the end, but you got 5 correct.
3: We did.
0: You
3: awesome.
0: Did get 5. And it was quite quick, Robin. You got 5 correct in 28.44 seconds.
3: Oh, no way.
0: That puts
3: very
0: you
3: close.
0: Second on the leaderboards. There.
3: Okay, no, I'll take that.
0: Happy with second?
3: I'm very happy with second.
0: All right, come on and try again some point and hopefully we'll be having you top the leaderboard.
3: Awesome, thanks so much.
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0: Well done to Robin. On five in time tonight, getting five correct in, what was it, just over 28 seconds? Really, really good time. Lloyd in Maidstone still top of the leaderboards. And you could be on tomorrow, getting an amazing score on five in time. I believe in you. It's Adam Lawrence here, Florence and the Machine Spectrum playing next. That one with Calvin and Harry Styles, American Girls.
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3: Traffic and travel.
8: A2 London bound. There are delays right now on that side, that direction, heading towards Bluewater because of an accident which happened nearly 2 hours ago between Ebbsfleet and Bluewater. Two lanes are still closed on that direction. Traffic back to Cobham services right now. M25 anti-clockwise to the tunnels. You'll find traffic from Swanley for about 20 to 30 minutes. M20 coastbound. I heard 20 minutes ago there was a broken down van in Operation Brock, so that might still be there causing issues. And Detling Hill southbound, Sturry at the edge of Canterbury, and the Wainscot bypass towards the Medway Tunnel, all busy.
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8: At 6 o'clock, here's Kate Faulkner.
9: Figures from UCAS have revealed more than 260,000 pupils have been offered an undergraduate place at a uni or college this year. A-level results have been released across the county, with the number of top grades rising for the third year in a row. Simon Murphy is the head teacher at St George's Church of England School in Gravesend. He says the results are well deserved.
10: I'm very proud of all of the pupils and a little bit jealous as well. Some of them off to university, apprenticeships, all of these things that are the next stage of their lives, if you like. So, yeah, great day.
9: Elsewhere today, a teenager has been taken to hospital after being pulled from the water on a Kent beach. Emergency services, the Coast Guard and air ambulance were called to Hythe Seafront at around 3:30 this afternoon. We're told the teen's been taken to the William Harvey for further treatment. Kent police are searching for a man who's gone missing from Maidstone. Francis Wright was last seen at around 9:30 this morning on Hermitage Lane. It's believed he may have travelled to the town centre. The 67-year-old also has links to Swanley and London. And KMFM has been hearing from the manager of a youth club in Thanet, who says the constant heat this summer has been exhausting. Victoria Suchak runs The Zone in Broadstairs, which is based in the pavilion at St Peter's Recreation Ground. They normally use the park to get youngsters outside, but she says it's become a real challenge.
11: The thing is, we don't want the children indoors. We want them outside. We're a tiny building, so, you know, when you've got 25, 30 children turning up, we can't cope with them indoors. It's too much. The whole reason we're there is because of the park. So what we want is to stop climate change.
9: The current heat wave is peaking today, with temperatures reaching the mid-30s.
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9: Football Now and Ebbsfleet United have revealed the size of the debt they owe to HMRC. It's thought to be around £130,000, according to the club's chief exec. The fleet were suspended by the National League just 2 days before the start of the new season, meaning their first 3 games were postponed. That's the latest. Keep up to date overnight at kentonline.co.uk.
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9: Staying fine and dry this evening. We'll see lows tonight of 15 in Canterbury, 20 in Broadstairs. Hot and sunny again tomorrow with highs of 33.
4: 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Kent weather.
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8: Wow, what an evening this is. A very hot evening. I hope wherever you are somewhere shaded right now with a breeze, even if that is coming from one of those neck fans that have been popular this summer, or just an old school fan, or anything really to help you keep cool. It's Adam Lawrence here. Ed Sheeran's on soon. Harry Styles, American Girls as well. And I'll play that after Florence.
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Sheeran on KMFM. It's Adam Lawrence in for Ben Pearce with you on the way home. Such a hot evening, isn't it? The hottest A-level results day ever? Maybe, you know, maybe. If you've got kids at home that did A-levels, maybe you're off for a nice celebratory meal tonight. If you want to drop me a text and get a shout out on the show next, let's do some of these, you know. 01227 786 106. If you want to say hello and well done to people doing A-levels, then you can do. 01227 786 106. Drop me a free message on WhatsApp. Jeremy Clarkson did it again today, didn't he? Another A-level results day tweet, just like clockwork. It's been over 10 years now, you know. I looked into this. 2014 he started doing this, and today's was this. Don't worry if your A-level results are a bit disappointing. We all know how it starts. I got a C and two U's, and this evening I shall be in my agreeable garden, drinking beer from my own brewery and eating food from my own farm, prepared by my own chef. So he's doing that at the moment. He's not done too badly, has he? Proof, though, that it does all work out in the end. Sonic now.

0: IMFM is on, 20 past six with Adam Lawrence. Hated Greg in Minster, 25 on his car at the moment. I mean, that's positively cool, that. The
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0: All right, I want to help you out and I want to make sure you do not miss out on the chance to be £1,500 richer by tomorrow, okay? This is KMFM's Summer Money Drop. This is where we make your summer just that bit better. We elevate it with some cash. 1,500 quid. It's going to do some nice things this summer, isn't it? It's going to get you a couple more days out or maybe just make you feel better about those finances. And here is how you enter, okay? You need to enter by answering this week's question, which I've got for you right now. What is the name of the traditional British ice cream dessert made with vanilla ice cream, syrup, cream and a cherry? Is it A, Knickerbocker Glory, B, Arctic Roll, C, Treacle Tart?

0: 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What is the name of the traditional British ice cream dessert made with vanilla ice cream, syrup, cream and a cherry? 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
2: Traffic and travel.
0: A2, London bound. There are long delays at the moment between Cobham Services and Bluewater. And that's because of an earlier accident which happened between Ebbsfleet and Bluewater about 4 o'clock this afternoon. Still looking really slow along there, actually. Heavy traffic hasn't reopened yet due to recovery work. They've got 2 lanes closed at the moment just before Bluewater. Elsewhere, M25 towards the Dartford Tunnels on the anti-clock side. This looks quite busy there at the moment, but is sort of calming down. Around the Barnes Cray area of Dartford, quite a lot of traffic I'm seeing there at the moment. And then into Tunbridge Wells through Southborough on London Road. In fact, both directions, in and out of Tunbridge Wells, looking quite busy. Elsewhere, not too bad for this time, actually. Just coping.
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Number one on the Kent Top 40, Taylor Swift, I Knew It, I Knew You. 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Jack Burke, who hosts The Countdown, on at 7 o'clock tonight with the KMFM Evening Show. It's Adam Lawrence right now. I've got to bring this to your attention. If you love your comedy and you saw the first two series of Last One Laughing, great show. I only just realised that abbreviates to LOL as well. Last One Laughing. It's been confirmed for a Halloween special with three episodes landing at the end of October. The cast looks pretty good as well. We've got Jack D, Daisy May Cooper, who I absolutely love, Lou Sanders, Reese Shearsmith, Harriet Dwyer, and Tom Allen as well, the bald guy, Tom Allen, very, very funny man. And it also includes someone who is touring around these parts in September. Phil Wang is going to be at the Assembly Hall Theatre in Tunbridge Wells on September the 16th, and he's going to be in that really funny show, Last One Laughing. Oh, I love it so much. Can't wait for that.

0: as we get you home in this sunshine tonight. What a scorcher. This is Adam Lawrence in for Ben Pearce. Isn't it lovely at the moment? We have so many social plans. In the autumn, when the kids go back, we haven't the time to be quite as busy. But then at Christmas, yeah, we want to be out again, don't we? Seeing people with social plans in the social calendar. Can I mention something to you right now? Panto, how about it? Don't, I won't hear it. Panto. Cinderella at the Orchard Theatre, Dartford, starring Joe Pasquale this year. The Orchard Theatre finally reopening later on in the year with a big season planned. And to celebrate, we've teamed up with our friends at the theatre to look for a local hero. It could be a parent, a neighbour, a teacher that goes above and beyond, or someone who volunteers in their community and gives up so much of their time and is just that kind person in the community that we all know. You can nominate them at orchardtheatre.co.uk before September the 25th, and they could receive an invitation to the ball. How great. And Cinderella's the best one. I won't hear it. Orchardtheatre.co.uk if you know of someone deserving. Zara Larsson, Midnight Sun on the way. Appropriate. And Teddy Swims.
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2: Traffic and travel.
0: A2, London bound. Still got some delays, I'm afraid, between the Ebbsfleet turn and Bluewater because of an earlier accident. Unfortunately, it hasn't been fully reopened. Two lanes remain closed with recovery work towards the M25. So 10 minutes or so in a queue there. M25, not too bad now. Anti-clock towards the Dartford Tunnels and then outside of Maidstone between Lewes and Linton. Looking quite busy there at the moment, both ways to Boughton Green.
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Oh, yes. Crazy in Love from Beyonce and Jay-Z. It's Adam Lawrence here. Jack Burke's on the way with the KMFM Evening Show. Beautiful People from Ed Sheeran with him. And Ray's Where Is My Husband?

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1: Traffic and travel.
3: A2 London Man. There are delays at the moment between Ebbsfleet and Bluewater. Two lanes are closed following an accident which happened a few hours ago now around 4 o'clock. They've kept two lanes closed to do recovery work there at the moment. London bound. M25 anti-clockwise. 10 minutes now before the Dartford tunnels. And then in Margate, Marine Gardens both ways closed just up from the beach near to the Clock Tower Junction because of a gas leak.
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4: Right, cheers, Adam. Just gone 7 o'clock. Welcome to my Friday. Happy Thursday. I won't rub it in as much as that. Probably will. That is a lie. Welcome to Evenings with me, Jack. Tonight we're going to catch up on the old eclipse yesterday. Wasn't impressed.

Dua Lipa with New Rules on KMFM. Thursday night in Kent. It's not my Friday. I'm actually on tomorrow. Adam just ruined that for me. Welcome along, by the way. We've got to talk about the eclipse. We've got to catch up on it, because my word. Anybody else upset by it? I'm genuinely upset by it. Like, I don't really think it lived up to the hype that I thought we were going to get. 92% coverage. And what really happened? I didn't have the glasses. But it didn't feel like it was 92%. Do you know what I mean? Anyway, we'll get to that in just a bit. How was your day today? 35 degree heat. How are you? How many outfit changes you had? Anyone had a nice little cheeky, you know, cold rinse in the shower on the in-between of the outfits? 01227 786 106 on the WhatsApp. Come and say hi. 60099 on the text. Started with KMFM. Love to hear from you. It has been hot, hasn't it? It has been really, really, really, really hot. I have suffered. No sun cream, though. I've risked it today. It's KMFM. We'll do Chainsmokers next. Sabrina first with Espresso.

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1: I've gotten to the point now where I'm like, oh, I could do a little bit of rain. Like, it was hot. This is now too hot. And now I just want it to be, oh, just nice and cool outside. A little bit of rain for the farmers as well. Went for a one today through some farmers' fields by Bluewater. And I was just like, this is actually quite dry, isn't it? Like, this is hard. Not too much rain, because I know that without it, it wouldn't get these really cool Ibiza-level sunsets we're getting right now, right here in Kent. Ones where Calvin Harris just sounds extra, extra good. We'll get him on next.
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De La Lefty with Boston. I heard the album today. Actually, really, really good. Welcome along. I'm Jack with you until 10 o'clock tonight. Can we just chat Eclipse for a second? I just knew I'd be feeling this way today. Like, a little bit let down by it. I thought it was going to go completely dark. I thought it was going to be like somebody turning the brightness down on your phone and you'd be like, oh, well, I can't see anything. Literally nothing happened. This 92% biggest eclipse ever, nothing happened. It was a normal evening in Kent. I risked my eyeballs trying to have a sneak peek at it, and there was a reflection on the window here in the studio, and I was like, I can't miss out on it. I haven't got the glasses, haven't got a colander. I'll just try and peek at the reflection. A couple times, nothing happened. Absolutely nothing happened. Even worse to find out that we had apparently the best spot for it, just in Spain on the news. Is it in Mallorca? Even in Cornwall? Literally went into darkness. I'm not okay about this. Absolutely not okay about this. Probably here. It's KMFM. Time for something brand new. Like Madonna and Sabrina, this time we're cut.

0: has anybody else had somebody in their ear holes today? Like, well, the one in 1999, things went purple. You'd be like, oh, go away.
1: I get it.
0: You've seen a better eclipse than me.
1: Don't tell me about it now. You can see I'm upset.
0: And I will admit to this, I've also been weirdly worried about my eyes all day. Anybody else? I'm a bit of an anxious wreck sometimes. And I was like, right, so if I wake up and I see purple spots and I've burnt my retina.
1: Right.
0: All is fine, by the way. I think, I hope. It's KMFM. If you are like me and also just a little bit sad about yesterday, one thing we can do right now to maybe boost your mood is drop £1,500 into your bank account. That could happen in less than 24 hours' time. I'll tell you what's going on next after Sam Fender.
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0: If you are by your phone. 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And then mentally add £1,500 to it. Is it a better number? I know it's a better number. Of course it's a better number. 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Well, we're doing that right now on KMFM's Summer Money Drop. All you need to do is answer this week's question. What is the name of the traditional British ice cream dessert made with vanilla ice cream, syrup, cream and a cherry? Is it A, a Knickerbocker Glory, B, Arctic Roll or C, a Treacle Tart? 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Is it A, Knickerbocker Glory, B, Arctic Roll or C, Treacle Tart? 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Literally happening tomorrow. We're going to pick a person at random, and if they answer, we're going to give £1,500 away into their bank account. So that number that you were just thinking about could actually happen to you. But you have got to get yourself in the draw. What is the name of the traditional British ice cream dessert made with vanilla ice cream, syrup, cream and a cherry? Is it A, Knickerbocker Glory, B, Arctic Roll or C, Treacle Tart? 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You must be over the age of 16 and live in Kent to play. Entries close at 8 a.m. this Friday. That is tomorrow. Text after that time may be charged but not counted. 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The next time you hear my voice, tomorrow at 11 a.m, this money will be gone. So if you fancy it, drop that text in.

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1: Keeping it super summery tonight, and that'll continue just after 8 o'clock with Rudimental and James Arthur. Big summer banger on the way. 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
1: It's been 8 o'clock. Welcome along. I've seen the most insane picture of Benson Boone that I cannot get out of my head. I want to share it with you after Becky Hillman's topic now.

Rudimental and James Arthur on KMFM tonight, Thursday evening in Kent. How are you? You okay? Recovering from the heat? I'm Jack and I'm with you until 10 o'clock tonight, and I feel like we can stop the show for this. Have you seen Benson Boone's muscles? Like, this is actually ridiculous. Don't care who you are, you can appreciate this. Go onto his Instagram, I think it's like the second or third post when those carousels go all the way to like the penultimate picture. The man's got an 8-pack. Eight. He's got 8 muscles on his belly. That is otherworldly. That's like impossible to achieve. I've been thinking about it all day, just wanting to share. Is it weird that I want it on my wall in my bedroom? Not in a weird way, not in that way, just because, like, you know, it's almost like inspiration, isn't it? Like, I didn't think that was actually possible, but he's gone and done it. And my God, does he look good. We're going to get him on. I'll be thinking about that. We'll do it after Zara. His Lush Life on KMFM.

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1: You're also looking at gems. Streaming, fantasizing. I'll never go. It'll just never happen. I think if somebody said to me, give me 90 days, this plan, and you'll have an 8-pack like Benson Boone, I probably would do it, but I just don't know how to get from here to there, so... Mr. 8-pack himself. Benson Boone and Beautiful Things on KMFM with me, Jack, tonight. I hope you're good. Rob and Naomi are on the road tomorrow. It's going to be less hot in the morning, so you've got no excuse, basically, to go and see him on the hop-on, hop-off buff... Bus... Pardon me. Sort of thing about Benson Boone. No excuses, because it's going to be nice and cool in the morning tomorrow. The breakfast show is going on the road. I'll tell you where you can catch him next after Shane Codd.
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0: 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Almost 8:30 in the evening with KMFM. Just to let you know, the M2 is slow London bound after Junction 5 for Sittingbourne. Also in Margate, Marine Gardens, both directions, it's closed and there's queuing traffic around due to a gas leak.
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0: You may have heard this. Robin Newmere on a bus tomorrow. They're setting off from Margate. I'm going to find the official details as we go along. It's because the Thanet Topper has turned 10. 10 years old, and we're celebrating that. And tomorrow, as part of the celebrations, we are going to be sending Rob and Numi on one of the best hop-on, hop-off bus trips

ever for leaving Margate Station just before 9 o'clock, going to Cliftonville, then to Palm Bay, then to Victoria Parade, down towards Ramsgate Harbour, and then ending at the Ramsgate Boating Pool, which sounds just beautiful in 33 degree heat tomorrow. Ending that, this is their work, by the way. They're working. They're working doing this. But you can join them too. You can hop on and hop off with Robin Noomi live on The Breakfast Show tomorrow morning. Margate Station is where you need to be. And then all of the other drop points, the hop on, hop off points, they're on our Instagram right now at KMFM Official. Go and have a look. And also, on top of that celebration, they also will be giving away 28-day passes for you to win. They've been given away all week long. And if you fancy one, it should be so handy in the summer holidays. Be listening to The Breakfast Show tomorrow morning from 6:30 when they wake up, Kent. 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
0: I'm Jack with you in Kent until 10 o'clock tonight. Have you seen a video of Harry Styles getting absolutely drenched in Mexico? He's getting absolutely soaked in the rain. Is it weird? I was kind of jealous. I couldn't stop watching it because I was like, oh, that looks like it would feel so good right now. I'd do anything for a little bit of rain. I want it to be hot, but if it was raining right now, I would be outside in it, just like taking it all in. Hopefully he is dried off by now. We'll get on Golden next, and then we must talk anthems at 9 o'clock.
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Tame Impala with Jenny Dracula. It's Cutting FM Thursday evening with me, Jack, and I hope you're good. I know that you've been loving Anthems all week long. We've had a bit of a revamp on the show, and Anthems got a bit of a revamp, and my word, is it so good. It's so good. The best part of my day, Anthems. And we have been rinsing, like, elite summer tunes all week long, but tonight we have stepped it up another level. So come and let me know what you're doing right now in Kent. Where are you? What's going on? What are you preparing for tomorrow? For the weekend, maybe? Where have you been hiding in the heat? Any outfit changes? Any secret cold showers? Or even if you've got one of those, like, always cool cold plungers. I bet that's been used today quite a lot. 01227 786 106 on the WhatsApp. Come and say hi to me before Anthems at 9. Sabrina now with Taste.

0: Poker Face on KMFM, approaching 9 o'clock. Anthems on the way next. And they are big ones. 01227 786 106 on the WhatsApp for a shout out next.
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0: Hello to Bethany and Dan in Dover, getting ready for their long weekend. Anthems on, turn all the way up. We've got big shoes to fill tonight because it's been so good all week. Trust me when I say, we will fill them. 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

Nicki Minaj and Starships on KMFM Anthems at 9 o'clock. And I tell you what, they've been so good all week, and this one might be the best one of the week. Rihanna to play for you next to finish it all off. Black Eyed Peas first. It's KMFM.

0: Rihanna with S&M on Anthems tonight. Black Eyed Peas and Nicki Minaj. Rizzle Kicks as well with Katy B. Oh, it's a load of tunes, isn't it? Good tunes. Lots of them is what we like. Welcome to KMFM with me, Jack. If I said to you we live in a world where Matthew McConaughey was covering Ella Langley's Tunes in Texas, would you be all right about that? Because I'm so fine with that. Like, in my mind, he did a proper, serious, slowed-down Texan cover of an already grey country song. I mean, in it, Jimmy Fallon is playing what I think is a washboard with a coin, maybe? Like, quite a funny and jokey version, but in my brain, if Matthew McConaughey wanted to become a pop star, he'd start with that track and then he would just dominate. We'd get on the real version next after Chapel Run.
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0: current number one in Kent. Shakira Burning Boy, Die Die on Cat MFM with me, Jack, tonight. Welcome along, hope you're good. Isn't it? Something that's silly light. I think it's still 25 degrees outside. The Summer
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0: So if you are just sat in front of the TV by the fan tonight, just trying anything and everything to cool down, phones out, this might help. Because an extra £1,500 in cash in your bank account, spend it on some aircon if you wanted to, or even some flights to a lovely hotel somewhere around the world where aircon is provided. Really, you can do anything you want with this cash. £1,500 put into your bank account. Think right now, what would you do with it? If you've already got a plan, if the answer came that quickly, then it might be worth you actually entering to win this. All you gotta do is answer this week's question. What is the name of the traditional British ice cream dessert made with vanilla ice cream, syrup, cream and a cherry? 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A is Knickerbocker Glory, B is Arctic Roll and C is Treacle Tart. 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And that part is happening tomorrow. 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What is the name of the traditional British ice?

0: 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Entries close at 8 a.m. this Friday. That is tomorrow. 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

0: Nicky Hill and Sagala, Heaven on My Mind on KMFM with me, Jack. Thursday evening in Kent. Cheers for getting us on. Thank you so much for spending your evening with me. You know, I think I finally get the Taylor Swift thing. Finally. It's taken me a while, but like, I do it with Harry Styles. Anything he does, I'm going to try. Like the short things. Of course, I'm going to give it a go. I won't look as good, but I will give it a go. The hairstyle. Yeah, I've done that before as well. I've read they're so worried about the pictures from her wedding coming out. Like, a load of wedding shops, like wedding dress shops, are like, as soon as that thing gets released, we're gonna have to make a Taylor Swift style dress. And they're not prepared for the Swifties to come running for a Taylor Swift dress. So I think they're gonna hold off on that release of that picture. We'll get her on next. Actually, one of my favourite songs from her to play after BB Rexha.
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0: You know it's going to be a great wedding season, though, when that dress gets released. So all of the bridal shops in Kent, just be ready for that.
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0: Because when that picture drops, they reckon that all the Swifties are going to be like, right, my time. As you would be. You would be. As if Harry Styles got married and did a thing, I probably would do the same thing. Do you know what I mean? Style on KMFM with me, Jack, tonight. Welcome along. I'm with you until 10 o'clock. Rob and Noomi are on tour tomorrow. If you want to hop on, they're hop off. If you want to hop on, they're hop on, hop off bus. Go to the socials right now. KMFM official. That is an absolute tongue twister, by the way. They're starting at Margate Station, I think, just before 9 o'clock. So be ready for that. Details in full on the socials. Don't trust me. I want to get on the track right now, which is apparently a metaphorical quest for warmth and summer after five heatwaves. Mission complete. It's from Hugel. It's called Move Into the Sun.

0: Camila Cabello with Havana on KMFN. Rob and Noomi. They're friends. Are back in the morning from 6:30, and I'm on from 11.
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10: From the Sky News Centre at 10, a major incident's been declared in the West Midlands after huge fires caused people to flee their homes. Fire chiefs say they're facing extreme levels of demand after a grass fire spread to a residential area in Stourbridge on the hottest day of the year. A child and three firefighters were taken to hospital. Fire science professor Rory Haddon's calling for climate action.
11: The science tells us that this is probably more likely to become more common as we see these hotter periods and drier periods of weather over extended durations. You know, this is a consequence of the changing climate that we have and our need really as a nation to respond and to tackle those challenges.
10: Two people have been seriously injured and 18 others also hurt after a train derailed in East Sussex. Carriages flipped over near Lewes when a London to Eastbourne service came off the tracks. Dr. Michael Bradfield from South East Coast Ambulance Service has this update.
12: There are around two dozen vehicles parked up in all areas around the train track. Around 150 people on board at the time of the derailment, and we now know that two have sustained serious injuries and a further nine have also had injuries.
10: A spokesperson from Network Rail says the line between Lewes and Haywards Heath would remain closed. A Romanian couple has been jailed for 17 years each at Oxford Crown Court for killing two men. They drugged two others on the pretext of offering sex in order to steal cash and jewellery. Millions of households could face a further water bill rise. The regulators approved an extra £3.4 billion of spending by five firms in England. Eurovision organisers say the setting of next year's song contest has a strong musical identity. Burgas in Bulgaria will host the event. And Ragens were booed off as they went out of the Europa League to qualifiers. Polish side Jagiellonia, a 1-1 draw at Ibrox was not enough as the Glasgow club go out 3-2 on aggregate. Hearts, meanwhile, were also eliminated against Benfica after a 1-1 draw. That's the latest. I'm Stevie Schillinglaw.

changed. And I traveled around the world, think where you living at now. I heard you moved to Austin, got an apartment and settled down. And every once in a while, I start texting, write a paragraph, but then I delete the message. Think about you like a pastime, I could cry you a river, get you baptized. Or I wasn't ready to act right, used to always think I'd get you back right.

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0: Ah, that's my orchestra of rubber ducks playing for me whilst I soak in a bubble bath. 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I wish I could tell you that checking your tax and making any claims on the HMRC app felt like this. But I wouldn't go that far. Although, it is easier, and it will make you feel that little bit more on it.
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11: From the Sky News Centre at 11, West Midlands Fire Service say they've dealt with thousands of 999 calls as more than 100 firefighters battle blazes across the region. Homes have been burnt to the ground in Stourbridge after a grass fire quickly spread through neighbourhoods. A child and three firefighters have been taken to hospital. Simon Twohill's Chief Fire Officer.
12: This has been one of the most significant incidents that West Midlands Fire Service has ever attended. The devastation is extensive. We understand the impact that will have on the residents and the local community. We want to reassure everyone we will do everything we can to minimise that.
11: Two people have been seriously injured and 18 others also hurt after a train derailed in East Sussex. Carriages flipped over near Lewes when a London to Eastbourne service came off the tracks. Dr. Michael Bradfield from South East Coast Ambulance Service has this update.
13: I'm pleased to say that we have, as a coordinated effort, rescued and treated everyone involved. There were no fatalities. And we would like to thank all of the emergency services, the partner agencies and other responders for their professionalism and dedication in dealing with this incident.
11: A spokesperson from Network Rail says the line between Lewes and Haywards Heath would remain closed. The counting process is underway in the Clacton by-election, where Reform leader Nigel Farage is trying to retain his seat. He triggered the contest in July after facing questions about financial support he received. A 102-year-old man with dementia has died days after he was allegedly pushed off stage while complaining about noise at his local pub in South Wales. A 56-year-old was arrested on suspicion of assault. Elsewhere, Mike Ashley's Frasers Group has bought Harvey Nichols out of administration. The Sports Direct owners taken over six shops, the online business, and will employ more than 1,000 members of staff. And Jack Draper's lost his latest comeback match from injury. He went down in straight sets in the opening round at the Cincinnati Open. That's the latest. I'm Imani Rana.
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12: From the Sky News Centre at midnight. West Midlands Fire Service say they're facing extreme levels of demand after a number of major incidents. In the market town of Stourbridge, several homes went up in flames after a wildfire spread. Two people have been taken to hospital. It comes as the Met Office say it's been the hottest day of the year so far. Labour's Kat Eccles is the local MP and says it's a wake-up call.
13: What we're experiencing now is possibly the least worst weather we're going to experience for the rest of our lives. And while some people may think that's catastrophizing, I actually see that as an opportunity for us to try and mitigate things that could happen in the future.
12: Nine people have been injured too seriously after a train derailed in East Sussex. Carriages flipped over near Lewes when a London to Eastbourne service came off the tracks. The counting process is underway in the Clacton by-election. It's been triggered by Reform leader Nigel Farage, who's called it a people versus the establishment contest after quitting as MP for the constituency. He'd been facing questions over donations. Mr Farage is re-standing, but facing no major political party fielding candidates. Our political correspondent John Craig's in Clacton and says reaction to the by-election hasn't been positive.
14: Critics have said it's a farce, it's a pantomime and so on, it's a waste of money. So he's saying let us pay for it. That, of course, is completely against the rules because, of course, you can't have one party paying for an election. But there's some suggestion that he might be allowed to make some sort of donation. We'll see about that.
12: A Romanian couple's been jailed for 17 years each at Oxford Crown Court for killing two men. They drugged two others on the pretext of offering sex in order to steal cash and jewellery. Millions of households could face further water bill rises. The regulators approved an extra £3.4 billion of spending by five firms in England, including debt-ridden Thames Water. And Eurovision organisers say the setting of next year's song contest has a strong musical and cultural identity. Burgas in Bulgaria will host the event. That's the latest. I'm Imani Rana.
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